0: Right, just about 7 minutes moving on after the hour of 9 o'clock. Good night, all Antiguans and Barbudans. Welcome to another Calypso session with One They Call Blind.
1: Right, yeah.
0: Still remain your sweetest black man on radio. Hey. King Sing Sudden on the radio. It's the 25th day of September. The question was asked just recently. First, let me say goodnight to my 5-6 bodyguards.
2: And day by day, keeps.
0: Let me say goodnight to Joy and Soul up there in Brooklyn as well.
2: Confusion and mayhem.
0: Let me say goodnight to Audience.
2: The universe.
0: Bright Eyes on Flower.
2: Nations and nations always fighting war.
0: I'm Red Margaret Rose.
2: And really-

some guys arguing about who have guns and who don't have guns, who buy guns 3-4 times and so on. It was just awful. Right in the prison, huh? You take a change, huh?

26 minutes moving on after 9 o'clock. Little Kimmy. Back then. Voices of the Children. Kimmy again.

0: Have a good night.
1: Night, Mr. Blinds. How are you?
0: Not bad, thanks. Thank you.
1: Yeah, I'm sitting and listening to your phone, good, right? I'm going to shout, you know?
0: Uh-huh.
1: All is well?
0: So far.
1: Okay, let me listen.

right. The Black Stallion. 10 minutes moving up in 10 o'clock. We can make it if we try, you know. One more. 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Calypso Franco.

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And my pride and joy, Antigua and Barbuda, the gem of the Caribbean.

I my pride and joy. Five minutes moving on after 10 o'clock. It's Calypso Session on 99.1 Point FM. We're on the call blind. Here comes Richie Francis. Love and digger to the bone.

love me country bad enough. Chief Brian's here. 15 minutes moving on after 10 o'clock. It's Calypso Session. One they call blind.

Leona Samuel, good night to you as well. It is Facebook problem, right?

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Here's where I'm going to take my leave. All Antiguans and Barbudans, good night.

I thank you, Lord, for my birth and everything that's followed. I thank you, Lord, for today, and I will pray for tomorrow. I thank you, Lord, for the love of my life.

0: Good morning to you, you, you, and you. Happy, happy Saturday.
1: Little things we do and things we say can change our lives in many ways.
0: First, we must give honor to God, who is the head of all lives. Thank you, Lord, for another opportunity to be here.
1: And how this world could be.
0: Father God, in the mighty, precious name of Jesus.
1: Oh, dear Lord, I pray.
0: This morning, as we enter this midnight hours, we come before you with humble hearts.
1: Thanking you for all your
0: Lord, thank you for bringing us safely to another day.
1: For your love
0: thank you for life.
1: Today.
0: Thank you for strength. Thank you for protection.
1: With your mighty hands, keep us
0: thank you for every person listening right now.
1: Guide and protect.
0: Whether they're at home, at work,
1: keep us strong.
0: Driving on the road, or laying in their bed, wherever around the world,
1: yes, I'm thinking of bed.
0: Father, cover us with your precious blood this

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1: Yes, there'll be much better time.
0: Cover every husband, every wife. Cover those who are sick. Cover those who are hurting.
1: Anyways, be wise whenever.
0: Those who feel lonely.
1: Live with that for the rest of your life. I'm thinking of you and me.
0: Cover those who are worrying about tomorrow. Please put your mighty hand and protection over Antigua and Barbuda.
1: Now look at me.
0: And over every nation.
1: The servant giving praise. Thanking you for all your grace. Oh dear Lord.
0: Protect and cover all of our listeners. Father, continue to remember management and staff of this radio station. Father, I bring myself before you. I ask that you will forgive me of my sins. Cleanse me from all unrighteousness. Heavenly Father, I lift up my children before you. My daughter, my boys, my grandbaby, my husband, and our family. Continue to protect us in our going out and our coming. Keep us from accident. Keep us from violence. Keep us from evil. Lord, wherever they fear tonight, bring peace. Father, there's so many things we have to tell you thanks for. But most of all, we want to tell you thanks for life, thanks for strength, thanks for your protection. And we ask all of these prayers in no other name but in Jesus' precious, mighty name we pray.

Good morning, Mr. Harris. Team, team. Glam, glam, Eustace and Fitzroy. Love you guys beyond words. To my falling soldier, going to soon continue to sleep in peace, miss, and love you like wow. Good morning, Mr. and Mrs. Samurai. Thank you, thank you, thank you for checking in on the live, brother. Honors and respect every time to you and to your first lady and the family. What good, what good. Good morning, Miss Althea Francis and your family. How are you doing, Mom? Good morning, Mr. Dorian Francis. How are you, sir? Mr. Outside, good morning, sir. Brother Banker, how are you, sir? Sister Sally, to you and all my audience, how are you guys doing? Happy Saturday, happy Sabbath. Hey, Jeremiah. Big I Rose, Nita Cavell, Rhonda. How about Darlinch? Hey, Lynn Charles. How are you, Mama? Mommy Isis, how are you? Queen Lisa Lee, Mr. Paso, and Miss Lydia. Good morning, Mr. Prime Minister, to you and your household, sir. Mr. and Mrs. Lee and family. To all the security guards around the world, especially the ones in 268, we see you. You guys are doing an amazing job. Keep up the good work. And the one right here on Point Compound. Good morning, sir. Manners and respect every time. What good, what good. Mommy Chris, the lower point in

Oxygen Paris Roberts and Mr. Roberts. Good morning, Miss Sonia Richardson. Happy birthday belated to your grandsons. We trust they had an amazing one by the grace of God.

Kelly McGillin. Val Tracy, Ty Ty Kelly, Ari and Tola Tom. Hi, Eric, to you and yours. Good morning, Miss Rosalind, to you and your family.

Hey, Colin, good morning, brother. Good morning, Ashby, Suzette, and Greener. Lady Baba, good morning, Lady Winnie. Good morning, brother Ivy Jed. Mr. Joseph, Mr. Glenn. Miss Bula, good morning, ma'am. Security Kim, how are you doing, my dear? Mr. Fathead and Miss Claudette. Mommy Isis, good morning. Miss Perlina. Miss Nalda Nicholas. Miss Pearly. Lady Pereira over there in All Saints. Good morning, Mommy Carter over there in All Saints.

0: Good morning, Miss Perlina. She loves this brother. Yeah.
1: Joe, I seen them lying there waiting.

How are you? How is your day going so far? Time in the studio of Point FM is 1 minute past 1 a.m. Yeah, that's Saturday morning.

Yes, it's Saturday, the 26th of September. September is moving. 2026. Thank you, Lord, for bringing us this.

0: Yes, indeed. This one is powerful. This one is deep. Sometimes life will bury you under pressure, pain, and disappointment.
1: I've been blind, only running again.
0: And struggle, but if God give you breath, amen.
1: After living a life,
0: you still have the reason to rise, yeah? I've been through some things myself.
1: I survived.
0: I feel like I was buried alive.
1: I survived.
0: But look. Look at me now. I am alive. Thank you, Lord.
1: Still breathing.
0: Turn it up, turn it up.
1: I don't know.
0: Full joy this one.
1: Bring, but I got a feeling.
0: And remember, as long as there is life, to remember, there is hope. And that's why giving up is never an option over here. Yeah, no way.
1: One more chance, my heart's still beating.
0: Yeah, because once we listen to the one and only, but you, one put you on the app, never two.
1: Ooh.
0: Good morning, team, glam, glam, Eustace Fitzroy, and Mr. Harris, yeah. Thank you, Lord. If you was buried alive, if you ever felt like you was buried alive, this one is yours. Catch, no? Catch, Miss Maudlin. How are you, ma'am? Brother Crocus, you are fired. Yeah, when you light a match, what do you see? Brother Crocus, when you light a match, what do you see? Yeah, that's you.

Yes, indeed, as we keep the vibes moving right here. My life. And 99.1 FM. If you're just listening, it's DJ Spice and DJ Nice. We're at 99.1 FM. In the Lower Point area, to be exact. Just want to say special, special, special good morning to our dear darling friend, Lady Zoe. Zoe Carlton, up there in the UK. We wish you well, darling. And we're waiting for your return until 6-8. We missed you. Good morning, Mr. Richard. Yeah. Blessings, blessings to you both. Well, good. That's my Zoe. We love you, sister. Thank you so much for loving Mr. and Mrs. Harris. And you know we love you more. Our love to you guys, yeah?

0: sometimes all we need is just a peaceful heart.
1: I don't wanna be unhappy.
0: A clear mind.
1: Oh no, oh no.
0: A little love to carry us through.
1: It is right at my door.
0: But to remember, love starts with you, yeah?
1: Walk right.
0: If you love yourself, you would love others. If you want good for you, you want good for people, yeah.
1: In a lovely state of mind.
0: Just treat someone as you would want to be treated, yeah?
1: And all this
0: to remember, you respect me and I respect you.
1: Yeah.

0: you are this morning. Sit back and breathe easy. Lady J, good morning, Queen. How are you?
1: I am falling in love.
0: Breathe easy. And let would you take you into a lovely state of mind? Hey.
1: Now I'm smiling all the time.
0: I wonder why he's smiling all the time. Sounds like he's in love, yeah. Like he should. Juan, would you? To all the DJs, the radio personalities that is there, taking it in, listening in silently. Yeah, and thanks to the one who pushed me. Who said, go on, DJ Spice.
1: Oh, yeah.
0: I give God thanks for you guys, yeah?
1: Smiling all the time.
0: Thanks for the encouragement.
1: I have finally found a world that's true.
0: Thank you, thank you, thank you.
1: Yeah.
0: That's all it's need, yeah? Iron sharpen iron. You push me, I push you, yeah. In a positive way. No need to jealous. No need to be bad-minded. Not at all. We're all in this together, yeah. Good morning, Point FM. You alive? Oh, okay, come again. You alive?
2: Good morning, Ivan May. How are you?
0: You? Hello?
2: Good morning.
0: When you light a match, what do you say?
2: Fire.
0: How are you, brother?
2: I'm just here relaxing. You know?
0: Thank God, thank God.
2: Man, the radio station keep cutting in and cutting out, you know what I mean?
0: Wow. Wow.
2: Something wrong with our radio station.
0: I'm telling you.
2: Even on the news.
0: Wow.
2: Yeah, you just keep, you know, they're having some problem down there.
0: Wow. Don't know what's going on. We just gotta pray, yeah?
2: Gotta pray, man, and see what's
0: happening. God can move every stumbling block, amen?
2: Every stumbling block.
0: Yeah.
2: Yes, man. I don't know what is happening.

0: into our kids and them.
1: I don't know, brother. I don't.
0: I let me tell you, man.
1: I don't know, brother.
0: Imagine, man, a young man, they go and, you know, and kill a woman that's pregnant.
1: Can you imagine?
0: You wonder how he will live.
1: Can you imagine? That little expected mom. Wow.
0: Yes.
1: Little innocent baby.
0: Yes.
1: Oh.
0: Yes. He will live. How he will live. You wonder how he will live. You know what I mean?
1: Well, Brother Kokos, the Bible tells us man heart are desperately wicked.
0: Wicked.
1: Above all evil. How could you? How could you? Oh, where is your empathy? And that little child, that little 13-year-old boy.
0: 13-year-old. What can get into them? What into them? What you believe in them?
1: Oh, I don't know, boy. I don't know.
0: Emily really take over, but I'll use them.
1: Yeah, yeah. This rampant. Rampant.
0: How can I stop it? I can only pray.
1: Yeah, that's all. That's all we can do.
0: When we look on life, we see it's just a cycle. It's just a cycle. It go around and come around.
1: Yeah.
0: You understand? Yeah. Because, you know, when we look back on our life, when we were small, you never see this?
1: Never.
0: I never see this. A little boy, we never see him going to go to school. We never see him going. You ever tell you?
1: Yeah.
0: And all them kids nowadays just get gone.
1: I'm telling you.
0: We don't make guns in Antigua. And wow. Every movie is some killing a gun.
1: Yeah.
0: What food to them?
1: And the machete and the different stuff, they going out and they bringing these stuff and the backpack and, you know?
0: Well, let me tell you, boy, the devil's like a room liar. I remember I was going to town this afternoon. Lord have mercy. I was on the bus. And they were playing a nice. Somebody was preaching.
1: Mm-hmm.
0: In the bus. So I was here listening, you know. I don't know this young man in the bus all the time. And sometimes I get in the bus, they sit down. I mean, so I listen to me and say, well, nice preaching. You know what I mean? You tell me, say, nice. So, me listen now attentively to do what the pastor said. The young man turn up music. Turn up phone with some kind of music. Say,
1: yeah, that's what they listen to.
0: And I go to him and say, please do me a favor, man. I can't listen to the bus, the music in the bus. I can't listen to the bus of because the music there disturb me. You know what I mean? You know, the human look at me and tell me, He just slapped me in the face.
1: What? Oh my.
0: And I just look at him and say, look, if you have any idea, if you think about eating me, okay, do me a favor. You go to my band, ask Chuffy and tell them that you're not crocker.
1: Wow.
0: It's to me that's a try to tell you people in the bus and elderly people and now we're listening to this. Pastor
1: wow.
0: Preach and you just make the devil just turn you up.
1: Wow.
0: I played this thing in the bus.
1: And that's all he could say. He feel like get physical yes. with you. Wow.
0: Yes, yes. And then he wow. stopped the bus and the bus stand up and he come out by the door and he say, why are you chatting me? He say, me will tell you what me say again. Me say, anytime you think, just think. You see we seeing word thoughts and these. Anytime you think, have eaten me. Before you hit me, you go to my bands, ask Chucky, and tell them that you can knock me. If I want chat to you, make it be on chat. But me, no, it's not a chat. He said, go tell somebody that you can knock me.
1: Wow.
0: And I told me just slam in the door until the driver, just drive the bus and make it up outside. The man, come out the bus now. Right, this is so what I look fighting now, right with me.
1: Wow.
0: Right, this is so. Me say, what me joke at all? Tell me the devil so wicked.
1: So he didn't return back into the bus?
0: No.
1: Wow.
0: Stop the bus and jump over the bus and say, why you check me? You know what I mean? So me say, as me just repeat myself again, you know what I mean? If before you think about knocking me, yeah, we have to go bands and stuff and tell you, you can knock me. If I want to chat, you got something I can chat to you, well, If you have a rotten chest, that's what I'm saying. If you have a chest, it's a chest. But you know, it's a miserable chest. Me just tell you, you know, things will knock in people kind and no one can happen to you. I mean, just slammed it on. They said, boss man, you just get the boss man. You said, Lord, look at trouble again. But 10 million do me do, you know me do? Get to our next boss. I was talking to you right now in my bed, right? Right in my bed, me then. Me just not too long catch myself.
1: Thank God it didn't get into any worse. You see what happened, Brother Crocus? Some of our youths, sad to say, but some of them need education.
0: That's what happened.
1: They need to be taught. And sometimes I really feel for them. I really feel sad for them.
0: Yeah, you know, I mean, you tell you, sir,
1: because
0: I know.
1: Listen to what you just said. You're just talking to him.
0: It's an education. It's a discipline from this home. You come out of this home. I don't mean, care what anybody tell me. The behavior of the youth come out of this home.
1: Well, everything worked together.
0: You ever tell you?
1: Everything
0: right
1: worked together.
0: The home you come from.
1: Good morning, Mommy Chris.
0: Yeah. I just so they have you talk about our behavior now. We couldn't pass our neighbor into our neighbor doesn't drive somebody in our mama.
1: We have seen too much violence.
0: We still can't pass that neighbor there and say good morning or good afternoon, Mr. So or Mrs. So and so so. You understand me?
1: That is so true.
0: Pass them. Them, they just cuss off our mother now. And then they could still grab Harvey and put one good bang in front of Harvey, you know. And to Harvey, mother, but still bang Harvey, you know.
1: Of course. You can't go home and complain.
0: You know, nothing tall, the big people, son.
1: It's not like that now, brother.
0: Jesus, man.
1: It's not like that, no.
0: Right now, you can't even talk to the kids and them. You can't talk to them, how can I talk to them? And you come from the father to the parents, because when parents come to tell you certain things about your kids, you want to kill them, and they put you for what for picnic, whatever what for picnic. And all that kind of something.
1: But Brother Crocus, I don't think all the parents in Antigua or over the world is that kind of parents.
0: You take a village to raise a child, and the child, nobody in the village can come with a child.
1: It take a village back then, Brother Crocus. Brother Crocus, one sec. One second, brother. It don't take a village today because you don't know who is your neighbor. And if you don't know who is your neighbor, how are they going to raise your kids?
0: Oh, you tell them to go take village to raise a child. Well, not now. That even, you don't even trust your own brother.
1: Certainly. Certainly. That's what I'm saying.
0: Yeah, he come from in the home, man. They get me, man. Because I Americanized so much.
1: Yeah, the parents,
0: sure. He come down, he can bang for his child. He can punish for his child.
1: I can't see that I'm going to be a parent that uphold my children to do something that I know that's not good for them.
0: Exactly.
1: I can't see. I can't.
0: You tell me, man. You go for your child and if you tell you something, you will punish your child. And you know what I mean? Police going involved and talk.
1: But again, Brother Crocus, you got your liquor bottle beside them. You got your weed beside them. You have your Newport, your Benston Hedges, your Marlboro. I don't know all of them names. I never smoke. I'm just saying they're right beside the children. So when the children see that, what do they say? Mom, what's that? Grandma, what's that? Come on. And you're going to parties with them. You dress like them. You and them is on the same level. They're not going to respect you.
0: I was coming to the dressing. Check the dress code at the pier and...
1: They're going to think you and them is friends. What do you think? You drinking the strongest liquor and some of these radio personalities too. They got to be careful what they say when they're on air to... Listen, Brother Crocus, don't start me. Don't start me. I come here to deliver, but listen. Listen.
0: Let me tell you.
1: Folks don't care what they're saying behind the mic. Like, listen, Brother Crocus, could you please don't Listen. I come to play music, okay?
0: No matter what, it may always speak the truth. Everyone he learns is a little, and he carry that until he go back to the Lord. Neither matter what, it may always speak the truth. You hear that?
1: Yeah, some people like they get away behind the mic. They get under the influence and they come on the mic and they talk foolishness. That's why I don't listen to them. Seriously.
0: I know that.
1: How I know?
0: Sometimes you try to correct them until they want to listen.
1: Boy, I'm telling you. This is what I'm saying. It takes all of us to help those children. What are they seeing?
0: Exactly. Come on, man.
1: What are they listening to? They hear you cursing. They're going to think it's okay. Look at the school children. They leave homes in the morning. In the afternoon, they have to get in some kind of conflict before they reach back home.
0: Why?
1: What are we going to do, Brother Cole? Because we need to do something like now. We have to save them. We have to save our children. And if it take all hands on deck for we to do that, we have to do that. Look at you just trying to talk to one of them today, and he's ready to get physical with you. And he came off the bus because he want to beef with you. My.
0: Yeah.
1: Wow. This is what I'm saying. They have no respect. That is true.
0: It's horrible. I mean, beg the parents and then we're right. You see how to talk from the subject of come off of. Look for the kind of clothes some of them are carrying on and wear as parents. Some of them are this is a mother, a grandmother and all.
1: And when they walk in, they space out, they power, like they on the street and they not.
0: They tap their blood.
1: Oh.
0: You ever tell you what you have to do that for?
1: Maybe they get high. I don't know.
0: Wow. I'm supposed to just moderate. You
1: maybe
0: know
1: they
0: what
1: get
0: mean?
1: High. Just,
0: you know,
1: I don't
0: just,
1: know.
0: You can't, you know, you can't live a woman. We don't need to close and walk away. You know, right now they're selling a crack woman. Somebody says I'm 90. And they talk them stuff to them. Yeah, look at the kind of clothes that them big people wear, big woman wear, a picking nigga clothes. And I left the picking nigga because I was catch.
1: There's a lady in Antigua once, her name was Squeeze. Where was she?
0: Oh, yeah.
1: Oh, my. Oh, I told you, don't start me.
0: That's your own clothes.
1: Yeah, and she could hardly walk in them.
0: Exactly.
1: Is she still around?
0: I'm saying, man, he's never wasting some. Oh, Lord, Mr. Father God. Come, Lord Jesus, come.
1: Pretty lady, but she would always tie.
0: She always look neat and tidy.
1: Yeah.
0: Yeah.
1: Wow.
0: But then some, Lord. Come on, man. No, you can't do this, man. When you wait them some, man, and you can't see them, man. It's a lot of time, the man. I just moderate, make them see how I look like somebody, you know?
1: Yeah, something got to change. Something got to change. And the change cannot come from the peace officers alone. It needs all hands on deck. It cannot come from the government alone. Yeah, it cannot come from the churches alone.
0: The home starts from these different starts right in the home.
1: It is true. Charity begins at home, yeah?
0: Yeah, it's a yard. I tell me shame because when we go to a minister, no picking nigga the church.
1: Yeah, yeah, that's come from all of us.
0: Where the young man and young woman supposed in the church? At 23 Sunday school and Sunday time, I would just go.
1: Of course. Of course. Eh? And that's another thing. They don't talk about God. Eh? You see, that's why they have no fear. They're not God fearing.
0: What happened?
1: Yeah.
0: Satan is going to rule people. You know, fight them to God, what's going to happen?
2: I used to govern my life. Is I ask Allah to help me to be myself wisely.
0: You know, fight our children to God. Yeah, we see them in the belly up. We start to pray for them, for the protection of God.
1: Yeah.
0: Come on. You know, so one child, you know, do up a child, you know, so you try to live and go to church. You're not pointing to Christ, man. The devil will take you over, man.
1: Yeah.
0: You buy all the nice, expensive clothes. You think we go over walk, but they not go to church.
1: And that's exactly what happened. The enemy is fighting our young people.
0: Yeah. But you say you asleep. Are you in the church?
1: We have to identify our young people.
0: Well, you will be the person who must sleep. That means you can't control your son. You can't control your people then. You can't control no mother, no father. Tell me they're in the church over there, the picnic at home, asleep. Come on, man. Oh, I thank God for my mother, boy. Me tell you, thank God for a mother like mine.
1: And again, Brother Caucus, the single parents.
0: Rest in peace. You say that bang me, but you bang me for the good. Now me get old and now me realize, boy, Lord of mercy.
1: Yeah.
0: You see?
1: Yeah.
0: And I will say, we tell them what it is.
1: Yeah. And they didn't call Child Protected Service on our parents.
0: What Child Protected Service?
1: I'm telling you. Look at us now. You know?
0: Me show me my scenario with the time when me keep on 20 or 50 cents for my mother.
1: Of course.
0: Wow. And it's bad. I mean, I grew up with my cousin involved in there, and now in the station. Carry station without pants.
1: It is so sad, you know, up there at the place up there in town. We up there just always have traffic because there's so many cases, and you see the young brothers, that, you know, the children, and then they in a van Lord, help them, Lord.
0: And you have your parents and them run up and down and so on.
1: Sometimes I'm passing and I'm seeing so many folks there. I said, Lord, help them.
0: You know,
1: If you're going there innocently, because sometimes, you know, you got caught up at the wrong place at the wrong time. But, I mean, if it's, you know,
0: Come on, man. You know, this thing get out of hand. I don't know, you get out of hand and the person them have to blame themselves.
1: Yeah.
0: They have to blame themselves. Because if you tell me you give a pick in the window, you can't control it.
1: Mm.
0: You as a mother in our home. And so you pick me one more expensive phone than you know. That's messy. You as a mother in a home supposed to take your pick me and you borrow money from your phone.
1: Yeah. That's
0: not work no way. And you not work no way. And you borrow money from your daughter. Something wrong with us.
1: And Brother Caucus, you have your child and your children in the home, and you know the father is not there. Maybe the mom and the grandma and the grandpa is there, but they need their father.
0: Everybody needs their father.
1: They need their father, you know.
0: Look, especially at this time with the father figure in your home, see? Me tell you. You don't have father figure. But me see them young, you're picking the boy, stand up to their father. A chubby word, hey, Ivan me.
1: They know of their father, but their father don't spend time with them.
0: That happened, Ivan me, the blood run cold. Because I'm done with the boxing gloves, it isn't for my hand long time. The boxing gloves upon my hand, me can't talk to my son, daughter, and any type of fling back word for me.
1: I'm telling you. Fling back, some of them fight them. They fight them physically.
0: Some of them bang their mother me here.
1: Yeah.
0: And the person in our couple of questions, not what the bus station then? And when I bang the bus station. Hallelujah.
1: I know.
0: When I decide to come to them, the bus station. But we know, put the upon our appearance. I hush eye mode. You know what I mean? I love the day to creep in and control all you. A full time for I sell back, I pick me them to God. Give them back to God. Give back the heart to God. A full time for I do that. Some of them, some of them have a bruise on me. Some of them have looked back on the life I live. Because I have children, they act them kind of way.
1: And you know, Brother Croker, say one, say two. Like I always say, both parents suffer, the victim and the other, because bad to bad is your child, you know. And I mean, if your child go up to 17, 35, what could you do but go and support them, you know? I mean, one may say if they get themselves in trouble, they're not going to go, but as a parent, you know,
0: parents to go there, you know.
1: It's iffy.
0: Plenty parents to go there, you know. Yeah, mommy always give me the word.
1: It's iffy.
0: A disobedient child is worthy of death.
1: Yeah.
0: And who the here will?
1: Feel.
0: Me not have a pump for you. If me out here, I try to bring you up and nurture you up and bring you up in the right way, and then you go. Well, follow for your friend and them go do something. I go do ignorant. It's gonna end up in the prison. Then me must know what took how long I come to prison. I come bring this for in the prison. If you know what I'm gonna top out,
1: Mama Lai say it's better to stay outside and look in than to be inside looking out.
0: Looking out.
1: And I always keep that at the back of my head. And I told my children the same
0: stay
1: thing.
0: Stay out here and you can. You can go sleep and tell me 9 o'clock, 10 o'clock,
1: that's
0: any
1: right.
0: hour you want to sleep,
1: right.
0: and somebody lock you in.
1: Yeah.
0: Use all your head, young people.
1: You can't see
0: what
1: trouble, man.
0: What kind of are you if I go and kill people and then I lost my life?
1: Yeah.
0: What kind of prophet are you going to rob people and when I do not end up in a misery?
1: Think about it,
0: man. Look before you leave.
1: That's why I don't get in conflict with folks. I don't get in conflict with people, Brother Crocus. Not me. If I see you as a troublemaker, listen, you're going to be on your own. I'm leaving you right there. I do not get in trouble with people. Just know if you hear me getting anything, God forbid, just know I'm not in the red. Just know that. I'm trying to defend myself because I don't bother people.
0: No, we can't live by the field for the enemy.
1: I don't bother people.
0: You can't walk together and listen to me. The enemy can't live on the for me.
1: I love my peace.
0: That's too long to talk to my daughter in America. That's too long. She just go pick up my granddaughter from work.
1: Awesome.
0: And you have to call me every time I pick she up, you know.
1: That's good, because you got a good relationship with her.
0: You have to chat that man, you know what I mean?
1: Yeah, of course.
0: Yeah. Granddad, a good night, granddad. Yeah, I'm all right. Yeah, there you go. Me feel happy. You understand me?
1: Yeah, I just have to ask God to protect
0: her. She didn't tell me, look, you see what happened right now? Feel the blood of Jesus. Because what you talk about it right now, maybe the devil tries to go into your mind. Because what you tell me, you shouldn't be doing that. You understand me?
1: Yeah.
0: You're not afraid to do that. No.
1: Yeah.
0: And they say, yeah, myself, what is your guitar? They say, see, that's the way it work. I want a little teasy creep in their mind. Simple.
1: Yep.
0: That's one little nigger pint you want. Then it can't blow you up. You understand?
1: Yes, sir.
0: It's high time now, man. is high time, man. It is high time. Young man, young woman. I don't know, you want to see the attitude of them. Go by the bus station in the afternoon.
1: Wow.
0: Sometimes I just wonder why parents put uniform on them to send them and give them a hope. I want push good.
1: Wow.
0: Just see the attitude and the behavior of them.
1: Wow.
0: Two young girls were talking and one of them to using of some abusive language, some decent language. And the father me just said, oh Lord, man, respect the school, please, no man. Do that to me, man. Do that to this old man. Respect your school. Full young, beautiful ladies, man. And this is the kind of word they kind of use for their mouth come from school.
1: Sometimes it's their friends, you know. They watch what their friends do, you know.
0: Man, no, man. From school, and then the bully now.
1: Yep.
0: You know?
1: Yep.
0: So this two independent one, and you want to get it now, jump out.
1: Wow.
0: Well, making a mind your business, you're old,
1: wow.
0: And you're done now.
1: Wow.
0: It's a praise the Lord that I am old.
1: Wow. Oh dear. They don't know any better.
0: I don't want to if you're gonna live to get old. That's my problem right now. I'm wondering if you're gonna live to get old. Because your behavior as a school child is becoming, you don't realize that. And you are doing nothing but degrading your school.
1: I was watching two of them the other day, I think a couple of days ago. And one was saying, what happened? I don't see you at school. And she said, oh, school. I don't want to have anything to do with school. School is not a part of me. Can't you see I'm a hot girl? Can't you see my ears pierced? My lips pierced? Yeah? And the other little girl said, you stay there. I'm going to school. And then she said, you know what? I'm going to go pierce my lips too. I'm going to go. Yeah. So you see, they follow. Bad influence. Yeah, she said, I'm not going to go to school either. But when she went home, she had her pops to deal with her. Pops took up a piece of steak. Pops said, what? Oh, dear. These young people. Oh, Lord.
0: Lord.
1: Help them, Lord. And you can tell the ones that are not from the good homes. The way how they behave in the street. I wonder how the teachers deal with them.
0: You tell them, man. You know some of them teachers, man. Some of them, you know where I'm going to, man. Because if you can know, man. Because they show it up on the street. So you can know the trouble. That is teacher they have in the school with them.
1: Oh my.
0: You can know the troublemakers in them. You can know the good ones. You can see the good youth and them walk or come from school and them pass with them discipline. Good afternoon, say good afternoon, mom, you know.
1: That's true.
0: Yeah, but you can see the rebel.
1: Yeah.
0: You know what I mean? At one time where they say you can see the rebel in me, I see the rebel in you.
1: Mm-hmm.
0: You gotta believe it, you know? Mm-hmm. And this comes from parenting, you know, that's so. It comes from parenting. Because the Bible doesn't give a warning, right, for me.
1: Yeah.
0: The children shall have. Children shall have children, isn't it?
1: Yeah.
0: And who's going to train that child? Because as a young child, you have a child. You are not fully trained.
1: No. And they don't know the meaning, you know.
0: They don't know the meaning. Little young men, young women.
1: Yeah.
0: You don't know nothing about life yet.
1: They're not ready.
0: And you can bring more life into the world. So who is going to change the child?
1: And you're struggling, and then you bring that poor little infant to come and struggle
0: into
1: also.
0: Into the world.
1: Yeah, baby food is expensive, and the pampers, oh dear.
0: Father, have mercy for me. have mercy upon us. And me, we have to talk to some of the fathers too. Some of the fathers need to play a better role, you know, into the life of their children. You understand?
1: Yeah.
0: And that's the way until they come big from start to play men. You know? But still, someone said tonight for me, some of the parents, some of the women in Israel are very stubborn, you know. They don't want to come from the fathers, you know. They don't want the father to be in the life of the child.
1: You can't do that.
0: I know that is happening.
1: You can't do that. You can't make ignoranceness be your guide. You can't. You have to let the children's father be with them.
0: Exactly. Even though you and your father are together.
1: Yeah, you have to. I know sometimes you're upset and you know. But yeah, for the child's sake, they're going to need their pops. They need both parents.
0: If both parents are not talking, you know, try to put the child and them between
1: them and say bad things about each other, yeah. Yeah, correct. The mom not supposed to do it, nor the pops, yeah.
0: Yeah, all these things are in the system and all these things are in the mind.
1: No, wow.
0: You know?
1: Oh dear. Listen, Brother Crocus, we got to come together and see where we can be the solution. And I think it takes all of us. It takes all of us. We got to help. The government can't do it alone. The church can't do it alone. The school cannot do it alone. Listen.
0: You're in a street with the police, no? The police station and you're in your house, no? We're picking them, no? So who discipline them? Who's supposed to discipline them? Where you start from? Where you challenge them grow up from? And in your house?
1: In your house, yeah. Got to bend the tree.
0: You have to tell them to go to school to get discipline in the school for teacher.
1: No. If you don't have discipline, the teacher can't give it to you.
0: You are the disciplinarian. You are the woman.
1: Yeah.
0: You understand me? If you are a little child, you come up on every morning, you say, so you read your Bible and you pray. And what's your father? Planting roots for the sucker, isn't it?
1: That's right.
0: And this is what I'll fail the kids in them with. You know what I mean?
1: The young people are seeing stuff that they think it's normal. The grown-ups, we need to behave better.
0: Also to them. In front of the young one.
1: Yeah.
0: And then, yeah, all right, mommy, do that.
1: What you're saying... You know, listen, sometimes grown-ups get into stuff and they will say real stuff that doesn't make any sense. Don't you think the children is listening? The children is listening to the violence that coming from the grown-ups also.
0: You know, when we were small, we had this, watch your mouth.
1: You want to tell them. Like the other day, I was listening to this tape someone sent me with some kind of little confrontation between two folks. And he's telling the brother, just like the brother tell you, Brother Crocus, if you want him, he wants you to punch him in his face. Come on. Yeah. Where did he hear that from? And you're going to say, oh, the people want somebody to kick them downstairs. How are you? Well, come on. In a workplace?
0: Come on, man.
1: Where's the heads? Where is the authority? And then if you kick that person downstairs, what the other person is going to do to you, brother? Can you not going to kick the person downstairs and you walk downstairs, right?
0: No.
1: You see what I'm saying? Violence breeds violence. That's why people got to be careful. The young people listening to those things also.
0: Kicking the person downstairs, that may be the last person you could ever kick.
1: Come on, this is what I say. You know, that's why it's... Listen, we have to find a solution, Brother Crocus, the young people.
0: Do together, says the Lord.
1: Yeah.
0: Or let us reason together.
1: If you don't know what to say, just breathe. Before you say something that you're not supposed to say, the young people are listening to us. They're going to say, okay, if Brother Crocus say, I could kick somebody downstairs, maybe I could do it too. But puss and dog don't have the same luck. You see? People gotta be careful. I really feel bad for our young people. I'm not gonna lie.
0: Yeah. We are good feeling it, but what can we do but wait? Nothing else we can do. We can't talk to them. They have already bolt. They have already bolt eye for me.
1: Yeah.
0: Them bolt and look, me tell you. Then it's plenty of them, then they get it in their home now.
1: They, Brother Cocos, they don't have guidance counselors in the schools?
0: They're supposed to be.
1: They're supposed to have guidance counselor in the school so they could talk to the children, especially the ones that
0: Sometimes they get it in their home. Sometimes they get the attitude in their home.
1: Because, Brother Cocos, sometimes, right? Sometimes the way how the children behave, it's not normal. Sometimes you have to evaluate them. Yeah, to make sure everything is working upstairs properly. Yeah.
0: A little child goes to school and tell you he's just out now. He's for what? He's just out. And you can't tell what he's just out about now.
1: Sometimes it's not just rude. You can look at a child and say, oh, that child is rude and they don't have any manners, but if something caused that child to be behaving like that. Yeah. I'm telling you.
0: And the right thing need the counsel to go into them and speak out and find out exactly what is happening to them. But if you just leave them like that, it's going to get worse. You understand?
1: Yeah. Sometimes some of them have ADHD, you know, like different behavior. Like the children in New York, all of them, well, almost all of them, I'm not going to say all, but all of them fought well, almost fall under some kind of, you know, some of them have temper, you know, behave like the Trantum, you know, and that's why some of them need to be checked out.
0: We come from, me tell a writer for me come from again because I write biggest start.
1: No, sometimes it's something that they born with, Brother Cocos.
0: Huh?
1: Sometimes it's something that they born with.
0: That's something I just can bring out to know.
1: Yeah.
0: Right in the DNA. Right in the DNA.
1: Certainly.
0: Some of them just can't help it.
1: Mm, and then maybe sometimes they get it from the dad or the mom, and that's why they say you gotta be careful.
0: Exactly.
1: You gotta be careful who you shack with, right?
0: No, I'm old. I mean, can make me always think about this side of me. When I was growing up, I'm the last from mother and father. I mean, just see this puffer in the home between, you know. Ready?
1: I'm sorry, Brother Cocos.
0: Oh, okay.
1: Uh-huh.
0: Me always tell myself, me no really want to live this kind of way. You know what I mean? Me no really want to have you on earth with your wife and, you know what I mean, married to me. You know what I mean?
1: I know. Wow.
0: But if you do check out life, he want us. And plenty of the parents and them that don't pass on have to be blamed if they don't pass on, because of the life you live hand down to the generation to come.
1: Yeah.
0: And your four parents maybe live some kind of life, and then you find yourself no good time to change that lifestyle, but it's already thinking.
1: Yeah.
0: So somewhere along the line, you can see one father right in the family from one of the youth. Mm. And you wonder, how the youth that comes to?
1: Yeah, but sometimes, this is what I'm saying, they have to check it out, because sometimes only the doctor can tell them. Yeah, like for example, you know, with a child that have ADHD may also have dyslexia, God forbid, or other learning difficulties. Yeah. Like anxiety or autism, or speech, even speech difficulty.
0: You know, since becoming me really study these things.
1: Yeah.
0: And when I was listening to the radio, I remember, and I heard the lady talking about these things, and she said a lot of people.
1: Yeah, depression, sometimes it's not normal. Yeah.
0: You know what I mean? I have a problem. I'm just trying to look at what the woman starts to discuss.
1: Yeah.
0: You know, I say, oh, Jesus.
1: Yep.
0: Yes, man. Indeed.
1: Especially if the child keep getting into, you know, keep doing things over, it's best to take them let the doctor check them out, you know, take them to the physician.
0: Yeah.
1: It's not normal. A lot of them need help. I'm telling you, and this is not even joke. This is no joke.
0: Plenty of them. Yeah, man, they need to check out you. You're right to that.
1: Yeah.
0: You are right to that. You know, because, you know what I mean, sometimes the lady come on the radio also talking about, you know what I mean, the behavior of these children and so on. You know, and plenty of them, maybe I tell you what, some kind of route of Adele.
1: Yeah, exactly. There you go. I'm glad. See?
0: Where's your fight out that?
1: Exactly.
0: I don't want to go on so. Yeah. Me say, oh, that is supposed to go on so too.
1: Yep.
0: Say, oh.
1: Yep.
0: Serious.
1: That's where the Adele comes in, indeed.
0: Right.
1: Indeed.
0: Even though plenty of people don't dig, they still have it.
1: That's right.
0: But like, it show up that story,
1: it's a disability.
0: You know?
1: Oh, it's exactly. A disability, but, and I'm sure they didn't check it out from early.
0: Early, and that's why
1: it's good to take them to the doctor from they born.
0: Yeah.
1: You know, they got to get their different shots, you know, like the 6 month shot, the 1 year shot, the 2 year. Yeah.
0: That part of the body is not developed.
1: That's right. Sometimes the parent, when they pregnant, you know, maybe some of them take drugs, yeah, like alcohol, you know, smoke. All these things cause birth effects. Yeah.
0: That's very bad when you hear a woman is pregnant. You know?
1: Yeah.
0: You know, woman that you got.
1: Yeah.
0: Have you seen that with some chimney?
1: Yeah. You got to be clean. Yeah.
0: Right, man, the day you ask her.
1: And you're expecting?
0: Man,
1: yeah.
0: Come on, man.
1: Can't touch anything.
0: Come on, man.
1: Even certain medication, when you're expecting, you can't even take them.
0: Alcohol.
1: Yeah. Certainly. Certainly.
0: Yeah.
1: Some of them have learning disability. It's not because they can't read. But it's from the dyslexia or some other.
0: The lady says it too.
1: Yeah.
0: But they did not pick up that in the young days.
1: Exactly.
0: You know?
1: Exactly. Because some of them didn't go to the physician, you know. It's a lot, Brother Caucus. It's a lot. Yeah.
0: It's a lot. A lot of people in Antigua, you know, are suffering from that, you know.
1: Yeah.
0: A lot of people.
1: Yeah. Yeah.
0: Yeah. Yeah. But see, you get big, Mrs. Carr, because sometimes you wonder what to be here, don't really go out so.
1: Yeah.
0: But you know, it's seems to realize that.
1: It's the problem that is deeper than you or the parents can see. Yeah. Sometimes it's the school points it out. Yeah.
0: And the school pick it up, the teachers, some to pick it up to them.
1: Certainly.
0: And sometimes the parents, sometimes, yeah?
1: Yes.
0: Because they say, you not learn nothing, and you always, the thing that you say out your mouth.
1: Exactly. some of the children, they can't learn with over 10 children in the classroom. They can't function.
0: They're physically.
1: Certainly. And that's why sometimes you have to give them one-on-one. Yeah. Like a one-on-one teacher. Yeah. Because you know,
0: some of them learn one-on-one. When I was working at Culture, we used to take the dance teacher and them to the other school and so.
1: Yes, sir.
0: They teach them one, the other one, little girl fall in love with one, they teach them. You couldn't get she out of heat.
1: Yeah.
0: And so the teacher tell me, look, it's all you got to leave her, you can't tell her nothing, you know what I mean?
1: Yeah,
0: anytime the bus pull up, oh, my boyfriend is here. I teach you, my boyfriend comes. And it's a lot of mercy picking, you know?
1: Yeah.
0: But they're Adele, you know what I mean? And
1: I worked with them. Yeah, I work with so many different ones. Sometimes they can't hear, you know? Some of them is vision impaired, yeah?
0: Right.
1: And they have their special school for them. Yeah, they got a special teacher because there's teachers who aren't in that same situation like them, and those are the teachers that they have to teach them.
0: Honestly, I was shocked because I know there's a lady that's a girl, a lady that's done married, divorced, and they grow to that culture. But I knew her when she was small, right?
1: Mm.
0: And I know she's supposed to be an Adele.
1: Mm.
0: Right?
1: Mm.
0: The time me see she, I mean, so she couldn't sit tall. Yeah, me see. She's so bright, she's so intelligent.
1: Yeah, they bright, yeah. They bright, and you can't love them any less. You still gotta love them, Brother Caucus. You can't show favoritism. You can't let them feel like they're not a part of society. You know, yeah.
0: So, you know, one day I was driving her, you know, and then something was telling me, something said, you have a little sister?
1: Mm.
0: And she said, yes. I'm afraid to ask. She shouldn't go there. Help, you know?
1: Oh, no.
0: Because she's a big man, woman, no one. She's very intelligent, man.
1: Yeah, and you're not supposed to laugh after them either, Brother Caucus.
0: No,
1: yeah,
0: no, no,
1: you
0: no,
1: know
0: no,
1: our kind no, of people.
0: No. Up until today, I was speaking to one of some people in the market area.
1: Yeah.
0: You know, you can tell it down there. I tell him, no, you don't do that. You don't. No, no, I charge out after him. No, no, because I know his problem.
1: Yeah.
0: Yes, and I get him mad. When I shout out to him, he loses his temper.
1: Of course, because they have feelings, too.
0: I start to clap up myself or so.
1: Yeah, they have feelings.
0: You know, and sometimes I go up to him and say, come on, don't do that. I mean,
1: me
0: don't get to make problems. So we talk to him more than talk to people around him.
1: Mm.
0: You know, tell him I don't do the same, man. You all don't know what happened to this brother. You hear me tell you?
1: Yeah.
0: And so that one day, just getting to me, and I asked one of my cousins that does work at Culture Leeds. Yeah, I see. And you see her and she asked so and so, I'm going to ask. She said, yes, I cheat. She said, I lie. She said, yes, I cheat, Jack. And she said, she stopped. She said, I'm too lie. I said, tell her, you know. And the following day, we couldn't keep it back. I'm going to ask her. She said, yes, it's me. I was so shocked. And from the near, she just become so close. You hear me tell you?
1: Yes, sir.
0: And I think she will have to me a date with she. Just because that made me know she went to me young and what the situation and now because she knows she's big and married and what?
1: Yeah.
0: You understand?
1: Yeah. That's life. You gotta thank God when you expect it and you have a healthy baby. You gotta give God thanks for that, yeah.
0: Exactly.
1: Yeah.
0: Exactly.
1: Gotta give God thanks because there's so many deformities out there, you know, and that's why I don't look down on folks, Brother Caucus. I don't care. I am not looking down on anyone because you just never know, God forbid. Yeah.
0: You don't know what time they come.
1: Yeah. I don't see folks on the street and they look different and I make fun of them. I will never. Nope. I have a soft heart for those kind of people.
0: Those kind of people, honestly. Yeah.
1: I see people laugh and make fun of them. No.
0: I can remember.
1: Don't do that.
0: I can remember I was at the bar at one time and I was here, me and this guy always drink and you know and talk and so on. Next thing. I don't mean let me shoot the guy again. I begged me at 25 cents.
1: Yeah. Yeah.
0: And make me so shocked before even answer.
1: Wow.
0: And then he said, they'll give me 10 cents, no?
1: Oh my.
0: The same person meet you right by Barclays, man.
1: Yeah.
0: I remember walking, I started to cry. He walked and said, I want to open your
1: eyes.
0: But no. And then the partner can get an exam meeting in the same spot. I'm going to go on my side. But this time, no. He needs a free chance to come to you now and talk to me. You understand?
1: Yes, sir.
0: And he said, what happened? Remember me and him by the bar. The man just don't watch me stay in the eye. Came out the eye on them like, he didn't even know me.
1: Wow.
0: You know, and they said, Lord, have mercy.
1: Yeah, just pray for them.
0: We can't do nothing. What we can do but to say, God, I'm glad to you, brother.
1: Yeah.
0: You know.
1: Yeah.
0: They tell you, brother.
1: It is what it is, Brother Caucus. So,
0: the pastor has to come, Lord Jesus, come and intervene, you know what I mean?
1: Yeah.
0: I'm spirit trouble. Father God, I'm telling you, spirit trouble, and you know my spirit trouble over the youth and them. It's spirit trouble, like me.
1: Yeah.
0: You know what I mean? I mean, one of the plenty parents, spirit touch trouble this morning over them children. You understand me? because we don't know. I don't know what happened. I don't know what happened to them. I don't know how this mindset come. Only this invention just changed. Only this stray away from the principle of the teaching of them parents.
1: Yeah.
0: You know, understand? But this is the reason why they stay away this morning, God know. Because many of the parents did not appoint them to God. And the songwriter say, if we forget God, then Satan will rule. And that's why Satan will rule our children at this time.
1: Yeah. And Brother Caucus, another thing before we go, because we're going to go now to go back to the music. You know, sometimes some children behave a certain way because they need attention.
0: Yeah.
1: Yeah, that's the same condition with the ADHD.
0: That's right.
1: Yeah.
0: That's right.
1: It's not because they want to behave that way, but it's because
0: they need attention.
1: It's a disorder.
0: Yes.
1: Like you would say, oh, why is she so enough like that? She's not behaving that from her own. It's because it's a disorder that she has or he has. Yeah, certainly.
0: Yeah. Let's go to know that you're going to link up because she'll be on the party back.
1: Yes, sir. Thank you so much.
0: Such a good morning to Madeline. Here we're calling her.
1: Who is that?
0: Madeline.
1: Oh, no. No, she didn't call in yet. But she had called that other morning we were here.
0: Yes, you call her name tonight.
1: Oh, yes, of course. I have to. I'll get a beating if I don't. I have to mention this, Madeline. Thank you guys so much, man, for being there.
0: For deep time.
1: Yes. What you say? You tell her to do what? You tell her to sleep in the daytime?
0: Sleep in the daytime.
1: Oh. Yeah. Oh, she can't sleep in the day?
0: No.
1: Oh.
0: Daytime.
1: Why? She's tired?
0: Last evening in the afternoon. Get a good afternoon rest of the night time from here, you know what I mean?
1: Oh.
0: Yeah, no hope for me. And I'll be there for me for hours.
1: Okay. Well, she has a lot to do. You know, she's taking care of mama. Yeah.
0: She?
1: Uh-huh.
0: I guess she knows she's a man. She holds with me right now. She knows she's a man.
1: Oh.
0: Yeah, man. You know what, man? Finding some pension. Government put you on pension.
1: Oh, yeah. She says because of a little issue she had. Yeah.
0: And when she has a testimony about the sickness?
1: Yeah. Indeed. About the walking.
0: Then,
1: yeah.
0: Touch the body and then push you back up again.
1: Yeah. That is true.
0: She was bedridden. She was in bed. She couldn't walk herself.
1: Mm-hmm.
0: Mm-hmm.
1: Wow.
0: And you gotta just trust in the Lord, you know?
1: Amen. That's all.
0: Yeah, people don't understand when she calls the Lord and operates in that manner, you know?
1: That's why. That's
0: some people just don't understand.
1: Only when you know what God has done for you,
0: when you go through the test.
1: Amen.
0: You have the testimony.
1: That's right. But they won't understand. They say, oh, she's not saved. Oh, they're fooling you. They don't understand. Because they haven't been there.
0: They won't know. Yeah.
1: They won't know.
0: They don't understand. And that's the only thing she can do is just testify.
1: Yes, sir. Like she should. Like all of us should.
0: All the time. Yeah. Don't pray to the word, the name of the Lord. Anywhere you go.
1: Amen.
0: Anywhere you go. Sometimes I Father God, I'm not ashamed.
1: That's right.
0: I am not ashamed to call your name.
1: That's right.
0: Apostle,
1: you can't be ashamed to call on the name of the Lord.
0: I am not ashamed of the gospel of Christ.
1: That's right.
0: It is the power of God unto salvation. To every man that believes, me believe. That's the reason why we can't call upon his name. His name is marvelous, awful, mighty, excellent.
1: Amen.
0: It's so much things about one name.
1: That's right.
0: One name, the stock name, the name of God. Almighty, all powerful, everything. And man still astray away. Man still astray away from God. Fathers, go back, man. Find out it in them, man. Discipline them, man. Discipline them. Discipline them. Start from home.

0: matter. Yes, this one is just for you. To all of our VIP callers, thank you so much.
1: We see you.
0: Yes, indeed.
1: We appreciate you.
0: That's right, we appreciate you. And we love you.
1: This one is for you.
0: Just for you.
1: Wherever you are.
0: You guys are special.
1: They
0: are not the ones that say they don't need you, yeah? We need the one that needs us, yeah?
1: This family, a part of the melody. No distance can separate the love that we share.
0: If you love us, this one is for you.

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From Team Harris. Say to you, happy birthday. 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Happy birthday, VIP. Belated birthday to your grandsons, Miss Sonia Richardson. Happy birthday. We do believe they had an amazing time in the Lord. May they live to see and celebrate many more birthdays. Another blessing. Happy birthday. Happy birthday, Jada. That's Jada Thomas over there in Old Road. Special birthday message. Where is she in New York? Wherever you are, Queen. Wherever you are. Happiest of birthday. Birthday comes. From yours truly, Mr. Harris, our entire family. You are appreciated. And Grandma June Paris, who thinks the world of you. Cousin Sonia. All of us, my love. And enjoy your special. From your mommy, Dearest, Teacher Lily. Good morning, Teacher Lily. Your special.

James Brown and Mr. Brown. Oh, welcome to my life. Hi, Mommy Chris, welcome. Mr. and Mrs. Samurai, we say welcome. And if you're just there, hello to you. We know you're there, and we're here. We thank God for you guys, yeah? Time in the studio of Point FM. 29 minutes past 2 a.m. Saturday morning. Happy birthday to you. It's September 26, 2020.

giving up is never an option. To remember he understand you this. 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

0: Francis. How are you, sir?
1: Good morning, Mr. Francis. How are you, sir?
0: I'm okay.
1: Thank you.
0: Let me say good morning to the team. I just up, okay?
1: Thank you. Thank you, sir. Thank you for being there. Alrighty. That was Mr. Francis. Thank you so much. We welcome you today. Thank you to Brother Kukas and Mr. Francis for gracing us with your presence today. God bless you both.

you, Lord, for your angel that is watching over us 24/7. Until then, good morning, good morning, good morning. Happy Saturday. Happy Sabbath. Time in the studio of Point of Him. It's 2:45.

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0: call you, check in on you. They don't do that anymore. But who cares? As long as God call you, you're good. As long as God check on us, we're good. You see, that's what folks do. That's what human does. They disappoint, amen. But God appoints, amen. So you don't need to worry. They don't call someone, tell them not to call you. They don't know you. You haven't done anything. Just because. Folks, don't hate someone because of someone else's decision, yeah? If you want to hate someone, make sure it's on you. Make sure it's not because of other person, yeah? Good morning, Miss Annie James Brown. Good morning, Mr. Brown. Good morning, Point of Family, you alive?
1: Hi, this is good morning.
0: Good morning, my darling. How are you, Lady J?
1: I'm good.
0: Thank God.
1: Yeah. I'm listening to your purpose now.
0: Yeah?
1: Yes, I'm listening to your purpose.
0: Oh, you was there?
1: Of course.
0: Oh, awesome. Thank you. Thank you so much, yes. Lady J.
1: The world is going through a lot.
0: Yes.
1: The Caribbean has its full share.
0: Yes.
1: And we have our full share here.
0: Yeah.
1: It's not easy right now.
0: Not easy. Not easy.
1: We just gotta continue praying for one another.
0: That's right.
1: Trust God. Okay, you know, because faith changes things. It's gonna take some time. It's not gonna happen overnight.
0: That's right.
1: But by the grace of God.
0: Amen.
1: You will get there. Father will work it out, you know.
0: Yes, ma'am.
1: You're going to work it out. Yes, my dear. And this song that you just sang, you can play the other version with the JetBlue for me.
0: Sure. No problem at all.
1: I'll call back a little later.
0: Thank you so much. Alrighty.
1: Okay.
0: Thank you, Lady J. Thank you for calling. Alrighty, take care. Well, good. Yeah, that was Lady J. Gracing us with her presence, yeah.

0: long for heaven.
1: 718 718. My bad. 773-9900.
0: When Jesus.

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We have some testimonies tonight. 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We have our testimony. I'm just encouraging you tonight. Wow.

0: 773-9900.
1: Fret not thyself because of evildoers, neither be thou envious against the workers of iniquity. For they shall soon be cut down like the grass, and wither as the green herb. Trust in the Lord, and do good. So shalt thou dwell in the land, and verily thou shalt be fed. Delight thyself. Psalm 37. Fret not thyself because of evildoers, neither be thou envious against the workers of iniquity. For they shall soon be cut down like the grass, and wither as the green herb. Trust in the Lord, and do good. So shalt thou dwell in the land, and verily thou shalt be fed. Delight thyself also in the Lord, and he shall give thee the desires of thine heart. Commit thy way unto the Lord, trust also in him, and he shall bring it to pass. And he shall bring forth thy righteousness as the light, and thy judgment as the noonday. Rest in the Lord, and wait patiently for him. Fret not thyself because of him who prospereth in his way, because of the man who bringeth wicked devices to pass. Cease from anger, and forsake wrath. Fret not thyself in any wise to do evil, for evildoers shall be cut off.
2: Amen.
1: But those that wait upon the Lord, they shall inherit the earth.
2: Yes.
1: For yet a little while, and the wicked shall not be. Yea, thou shalt diligently consider his place, and it shall not be. But the meek shall inherit the earth, and shall delight themselves in the abundance of peace. The wicked plotteth against the just, and gnasheth upon him with his teeth. The Lord shall laugh at him, for he seeth that his day is coming. The wicked have drawn out the sword, and have bent their bow, to cast down the poor and needy, and to slay such as be of upright conversation. Their sword shall enter into their own heart, and their bows shall be broken. A little that a righteous man hath is better than the riches of many wicked. For the arms of the wicked shall be broken, but the Lord upholdeth the righteous. The Lord knoweth the days of the upright, and their inheritance shall be forever. They shall not be ashamed in the evil times, and in the days of famine they shall be satisfied. But the wicked shall perish, and the enemies of the Lord shall be as the fat of lambs. They shall consume, into smoke shall they consume away. The wicked borroweth and payeth not again, but the righteous sheweth mercy and giveth. For such as be blessed of him shall inherit the earth, and they that be cursed of him shall be cut off. The steps of a good man are ordered by the Lord, and he delighteth in his way. Though he fall, he shall not be utterly cast down, for the Lord upholdeth him with his hand. I have been young, and now am old, yet have I not seen the righteous forsaken, nor his seed begging bread. He is ever merciful, and lendeth, and his seed is blessed. Depart from evil, and do good, and dwell forevermore. For the Lord loveth judgment, and forsaketh not his saints. They are preserved forever. But the seed of the wicked shall be cut off. The righteous shall inherit the land, and dwell therein forever. The mouth of the righteous speaketh wisdom, and his tongue talketh of judgment. The law of God is in his heart. None of his steps shall slide. The wicked watcheth the righteous, and seeketh to slay him. The Lord will not leave him in his hand, nor condemn him when he is judged. Wait on the Lord, and keep his way, and he shall exalt thee to inherit the land. When the wicked are cut off, thou shalt see it. I have seen the wicked in great power, and spreading himself like a green bay tree. Yet he passed away, and lo, he was not. Yea, I sought him, but he could not be found. Mark the perfect man, and behold the upright, for the end of that man is peace. But the transgressors shall be destroyed together. The end of the wicked shall be cut off. But the salvation of the righteous is of the Lord. He is their strength in the time of trouble. And the Lord shall help them and deliver them. He shall deliver them from the wicked and save them, because they trust in him.
0: Amen, amen. The word of the Lord, amen. Thanks be to God. One set of footprints in the sun, amen. You know what I don't understand? A lot of people out there really have no God fearing in them. Because I don't understand how you can do evil. Yeah? Can I say evil in pocket? And still call on the name of the Lord? One question. Which Lord? Which God? Which Jesus? How could you do evil? Amen? And still call on the name of the Lord boldly. Bold, as if you have no fear. Mighty God of Daniel, this is serious. And we wondering why things are falling around us. Listen, oh dear, listen, don't shoot the messenger, just accept the message. Amen.
2: One night I had a dream. I dreamed I was walking along the beach with the Lord, and across the sky flashed scenes from my life.
0: Good morning, Sister June Paris Roberts. You alive?
3: Good morning, good morning.
0: Good morning.
3: God rising.
0: Amen. God rising to you today.
3: Blessings, blessings to you and your husband, Calvin.
0: Thank you.
3: Thank God for waking you up.
0: Indeed, indeed.
3: Bringing you to the station. Remember I said, it's a blessing.
0: Amen, amen. I was trying to give you a signal, but you wasn't picking it up. But go on, it's okay. That's for another time. You're not paying attention.
3: I
0: you see,
3: attention.
0: You are not listening to Ginger.
3: World is wrong. The world is wrong.
0: Amen.
3: So you see, you can't look at people's flaws. It's all of us, you know.
0: Amen.
3: He has all flaws.
0: Amen. Amen.
3: Oh, I chuckled. I said, look at this. I'm not paying attention. Then I was telling the idea, you're not paying attention.
0: You see? It comes back, right? The world is round. Amen.
3: I'd like to start this morning by reading Romans 8.
0: Of course.
3: Verse 35.
0: Feel free.
3: 39.
0: Feel free.
3: And then this is from the King James Version. And then one verse from Romans 8:30 from another version. So here's the King James Version. Romans 8 verse 35. Who shall separate us from the love of Christ?
0: Amen.
3: Shall tribulation,
0: amen,
3: or distress,
0: my
3: or
0: God,
3: persecution,
0: my God,
3: or famine,
0: my God,
3: or nakedness, or peril, or sword? As it is written, for thy sake we are killed all the day long. We are counted as sheep for the slaughter. Nay, in all these things we are more than conquerors through him that loved us. For I am persuaded, neither death, nor life, nor angels, nor principalities, nor powers, nor things present, nor things to come, nor height, nor depth, nor any other creature shall be able to separate us from the love of God, which is in Christ Jesus our Lord. And another version, found in Romans 8:38-39, says, when everything around us shifts. People, plans, seasons, God's love remain constant, pure and forever ours. Nothing, absolutely nothing, can separate us from His love. Because as His blessings to the meaning of His holy word. I just like to send our morning greetings to all under the sound of my voice, from the east to the west, north to the south, further afield, in between, everyone. As long as you're hearing me, you're hearing my voice, you are including. We'll be on by God's grace. You know, God's willing, we'll be on.
4: Good morning, brother.
3: This is you has an impact. The Ivy Jet says when you're on, he doesn't oversleep. Aww. But when they're not on, you oversleep.
4: Thank God. The God be praised. Thank you, sir.
3: Oh, my God.
4: God bless you.
3: It's me, love.
4: Oh, awesome. You guys are the best.
3: I want to wish our folks up there sending greetings to Mr. Robert,
4: yes,
3: and his church family. We were on the phone when a message came in and said that the service will be on Zoom because they want to be them to be outside. I think they have a nor'easter weather.
4: Indeed.
3: You hear about it coming in the tri-state area.
4: Yeah, I got it from Ken Edison. The electrician people text me. And let us know that it was gonna, because you know where we at. It's a, you know, a group. So when everything is gonna be happening, we gotta
3: notification.
4: Yeah.

0: you will get from one destination to the other, and then to get home safe, to 268.
1: Mm-hmm.
0: Yes, the weather, you know, because you just have to, the Lord is in control.
1: Amen.
0: And
1: amen.
0: We make plans, and yeah. We make plans, but you know, Lord, he has other intentions. I just want to say good morning and happy birthday, 21st birthday to be exact, to my granddaughter, Jada Thomas up there in Brooklyn, New York. Mm-hmm. She's having her birthday, yes. According to Auntie Becca. Dr. Jane's in the making, by God's grace. She studied to be a medical doctor, pediatrician. Yes, she says when her mom showed her, she wrote everything from her birth while she was pregnant up to when she was born. And it wasn't easy. And then it was born at 3 pounds. And she survived when other children in the NICU did not survive. And she said she wants to be a doctor. That surprised us. That had surprised us. But you know, yes, and so she it's a long journey. I think it's about 8 years. She got to school. Yes, but she'll make it by God's grace, and she has done a couple of years already. So she's celebrating her 21st birthday today, and so we just want to wish all the best. Her dad, Teacher Craig, Teacher Lily, her mom, sister Kezia, and every one of our family members, we just want to wish her. Today is the Sabbath also. I'm sure they too will not be having any church, but so she might not get to go to church today, but God is in control, and God has blessed her with 21 years thus far. So to all others who are celebrating their birthday, just want to, and I have her. She used to be my supervisor when I was working at the National School.
1: This was this
0: Blondell Gunchop Hopkins. She's having her birthday today. I'll never forget her birthday, because her birthday is also the 26th of September. So, and to all others who are celebrating their special day today, blessings. All right, and to your family over there in New York, pray that they will be safe, and all our families, wish them all the best today as they ride out that storm that is approaching. All right.
1: Hello, Sister Paris. Yeah, I'm multitasking. Yeah. My bad. Yes, indeed.
0: Okay. Yes.
1: We pray that God will protect them all over there,
0: Yes, and to all of us here in Antigua, Brother Fremont, Shatta, all the other islands, we are complaining about the heat, because the heat is not really working good with me. But I'm surviving.
1: That's
0: I'm hoping.
1: Gotta give God
0: to take the necessary
1: drink your water.
0: Understand? Yes, we would like some of that rain and so on, but you know how it is when you get a lot of rain.
1: Yeah.
0: I heard you on Mr. Focus. I was up even before then.
1: Yeah.
0: And so I was listening.
1: It's not easy.
0: Then to now. All right?
1: Yes, ma'am.
0: So
1: thank you so much. And once more, I want to, on the behalf of yours truly and Mr. Harris, I want to wish Jada happy 21st birthday, Queen. Yeah, continue to touch those stars of success. Yeah. And we pray that God will continue to bless you and keep you, my lady. Yeah, to see many, many more birthdays. And I'm sure you have a sweet soul. Yeah, because mom.
0: She's such an angel. You see that song you're playing about, Angel? I said she's an earth angel,
1: She's God
0: an earth angel. She's such she's a darling. She's a darling. One time I saw her day at school cutting up something. I thought it was a chicken. And she was bisecting and dissecting that thing. And so I texted and I said, "What are you cutting up there?" And is it a chicken? She said, "No, Grandma, it's a cat." I said, "What?" She said, "When we were coming to school, we saw the dead cat, something hit it. And so we picked it up, and we were checking out the parts and naming the different." I said, "What a..."

0: so you have one to people. If she has grandma.
1: God bless them in their endeavors.
0: Bless them. And I just want to give God thanks and praise and to continue to bless her parents and those that have the care of her up there. To Bibi, and to Mary, to Doreen, to Bam, all of them that takes care of her. And to know that the other one, she too will be joining her next year, God's willing, because she will be finishing high school. I'm telling you, these children are just born. I was just babysitting them. Time waits on no man. And to all other parents that have their children and their grandchildren, I'm telling you, let us continue to love them, cherish them. You understand? Because let me tell you, it could go a different way, it could turn differently. Because we too have to pray for parents that have children that have gone the wrong way.
1: Yeah, that's what I was saying, you know.
0: They are a heritage from the Lord. And it pains our hearts when we see and we look on the TV and we see the young.
1: And you feel it for both parents. Men,
0: I know both. Their grandmother very, very well. Their great grandmother very, very well.
1: You see?
0: And I don't think that they taught them this kind of thing, but sometimes it's company, bad company they get influenced by. And I'm saying yesterday I was so heartened because when I heard of one and then for her, and then I heard of another one with another one, I said, God, have mercy. Have mercy. Have mercy, because I know their great grandma very well. Very well.
1: You look at their face, you look at their face, and you said, Lord, what am I seeing here? Sometimes the devil overtake those young people.
0: Yes.
1: You know?
0: Yes, and I have a good friend that lives in the area. She told me about it. You know, you're going to hear some sad news about it, you know. And I said, what? And she said, you're going to see. Because, you know, she's one that she doesn't give me those bad news, because she say, I know you're going to just cry out. And I said, the best thing to do, cry out to God. Yes, it's upsetting.
1: Yes.
0: It's upsetting. And when I saw, I said, Mighty God, oh my gosh.
1: So you know the young men?
0: I don't know them. I know their great grandma. I know their great, it's her grandchild, it's her grand. Her grandchildren's children, so she's their great grandma. I don't know them. I don't remember ever seeing them. But I know their great grandma. You understand? Last time we met, it was at somewhere we met, and these people, they have people in society that are a public figure. It's appalling.
1: Disgrace on the family.
0: I always tell Gigi Greg, right? I see you are a Caribbean diplomat and whatnot. Let me tell you, just cut all your I's and cross all your T's and so make sure your L doesn't look like Y and so. Just do everything, because let me tell you, if anything happens, because I never forget the multi-purpose, you understand? And let me tell you, first thing I say, you know, look about the boy for June. You know, look about the boy for June down at Union Crossroad down there. They're going to name out your family. Remember, you know, Richie Richardson, cousin. Because these people are people in public. Yes. That people look up to. And I said to him, I always said to him, thank God. Thank God. You understand? Every time I see him on the television, I said, thank you, Jesus. Yes.
1: Sometimes
0: it was hard. Sometimes
1: I wonder, what are these young folks thinking about?
0: Yes.
1: And you see that thing? I don't care what no one says. You see that thing that they are smoking? That thing, listen, when I remember when my boys were small and I take them to the pediatric, one of them, Dr. Barry, I always remember him, and he always tell them, don't smoke weed, because it put your brain to sleep, you know, and I would always put that in their head, you know, because sometimes you see them walking and they're like, they're in space.
0: Jesus,
1: what are they thinking?
0: Jesus.
1: I mean, We can't give up on our young people. We can't do that.
0: Pastor, we say that last week, and in spite of all this, that these people are going to have to go get a lawyer. And the land is not cheap. I heard a guy on the radio said some beauty son, and in the end, his son was not involved, but he had already gotten a lawyer, and he paid $1,700 just to retain the lawyer to look into. You understand what I'm saying? And it goes higher, it goes to 5,000. It's not easy.
1: Yeah, folks are hurting because this is what I said is the two.
0: Money, what you're going to do?
1: Is the two part of the family suffer? You know,
0: yes.
1: The victim and the Lord and the innocent.
0: May God have mercy. May God have mercy. May God have mercy. All right.
1: Yes, sir.
0: You continue with your program, and let us remember that no matter what persecution, no matter what we're going through. We have a God that loves us.
1: Amen.
0: He loves us in an everlasting love. No matter who says, "Oh, me love Shital, me can't stand Shital." Never hear that from our Heavenly Father.
1: Yeah.
0: No matter what, even though those guys do what they do, God loves them. He loves them. They go the wrong way, but He loves them.
1: That's right.
0: You understand?
1: That's right,
0: He loves them. I saw a thing that I think I posted in my thing. Like a ship that they were going to. It says church people. Many people. They're going to church. Many people go to God. Because not all church people are going to go to heaven now.
1: Yes, of course.
0: You have to be true and faithful, and I will continue to say that.
1: Of course. Especially when you're putting your hands in evil stuff that you're not supposed to be doing.
0: Yes.
1: You know, going places, buy this, buy that. And sometimes we got to watch our young people. Sometimes folks prey on these young people. You know, lead them astray. You know, tell them you're not going to come out to anything good. You're going to be just like you.
0: Yes.
1: No.
0: The days are down.
1: Watch what you say to this. Oh,
0: it's
1: my God.
0: Of the tongue. Power of the tongue. And the devil loves that.
1: Yeah.
0: And he just wallow into it. And he, oh, my gosh. I'm telling you. We just have to be careful. We have to, you know, try to protect ourselves. And people, you know, those jewelry and so that you have on, you know, be careful. And they're snatching them and they damage you in the process. You understand? Listen, pay attention. You understand? Because it's crazy.
1: Yeah.
0: Crazy. I say, I feel safe. I was telling Mr. Roberts when I was there the other day, you know, I went all the way to Webster by myself, and I said, I didn't have to be walking and looking back. I really was vigilant, and I feel safer there. And you hear so much bad news about it. Yes, they have their stuff going on. But I walked about my business, and I left there, and I went to Webster, and I got back.
1: Don't listen to folks. I live in New York for many, many moons, and I mind my business. When I go to live places, I get along with my neighbors, and, you know, hi, hello. I don't have to go to their house. They don't have to come to mine, but, you know, distant. And I always look distant neighborhood to live with my children.
0: Right.
1: Yeah.
0: And I said to him, it is a pretty
1: ghetto areas.
0: Decent neighborhood.
1: Yeah.
0: And he said, it is, because I've been here for almost 40 years. You understand what I'm saying? Yeah. Nobody. I tell you, one time he said, this is the key in his door for 2 days and a night, you know. And his neighbor said, what's going on here? And the ramen said, your key's in the door. He put the stuff in his hand. And he forget what to take out the key.
1: The
0: door open,
1: key,
0: and he just slammed the door. And I said, you understand? It is, and I'm telling you, you're here and you place back in dog king on. I'm telling you, when I was putting the grills at this house, you know, a man passed and said, you fill up your place, man. I want anybody getting up. No. I ignored him. God rest his soul. He's gone to the great beyond, okay?
1: And it is sad to see you have to live like that.
0: And it's not safe. It's not safe.
1: No, not at all in case of a fire. It's a hazard. God forbid.
0: Yes, you have to do this.
1: Yeah, it's a hazard,
0: You have to do this.
1: Wow.
0: So you just make sure your doors and so on. Yeah, that's what I'm saying. God help us. But you know what? Jesus will soon come. And let me tell you, all of us that are true and faithful, and we go to live with him.
1: It's sad folks have to live like this. It's the parish. I was inside a house today. My husband was not. He didn't come home from work as yet. So I hear the dog barking. So I look on the camera. When I look, I saw a vehicle pulling and park right by the gate. I said, they're going to stay there till Mr. Harris come. I said, huh? I make sure I put on a certain thing on the camera so they could hear. You know, they get back in their car and they fled the scene. I said, huh? I told Mr. Harris, someone came. I took the card. I snapshot everything. I said, so this is what happened. This is the report right here. But I wasn't going to call. Yeah. Sister Paris, I don't care who they... Me? Mm-mm.
0: True.
1: Anybody come to my husband, they go to... Can nobody come into me?
0: Yeah, right. I'm coming to you. And I had a car blowing. Cars always parking. Mm-hmm. And I peeped. And I said, well, if it's me they wanted, they would probably call myself on the phone and say I'm outside.
1: Hello.
0: You know? But it wasn't me, it was the neighbor. But the cars were parked by the neighbor, so they parked by me. And they were there blowing beep, beep, beep.
1: They're gonna stay out there for they. I ain't opening nothing for nobody.
0: Mm-hmm. I have my special place to be out, right?
1: Right, you got, and it's sad you have to live like that, but it is what it is, you know?
0: Yeah. When Mr. Robert see and he's in the gallery, I say, you like to be out there? You like to be out there? He said, I say, you better be vigilant out there, because there will
1: you have to watch, oh my.
0: I said, I am protected.
1: Nice said, little 268. Nice know, little 268. Wow. Our yes. Nice 268 yes. Gets like this.
0: It's amazing that you have to do have this. To live in fear. This kind of way. And you live in the big bad New York that they say, and you don't have to. You understand what I'm saying? I have proved it.
1: Yeah, when you hear people breaking into your house, breaking into you, that's the part that tickles me. When they break into your house, how they get that through? Can you imagine? You
0: also get in and you lock out and you have problem. And they get in, I don't know. Wow. But let us all try to be vigilant. We have to. And just try to protect ourselves because it's crazy out there.
1: Yes,
0: right?
1: It is.
0: So once again, to our friends and family up there in the tri-state area, with that now is the weather that is becoming
1: protection,
0: their way.
1: Yeah.
0: May God help them stay inside, whatever. And for those that we should be traveling, if it can't happen,
1: stay
0: where you are.
1: That's right.
0: You're safer.
1: That's right. Stay put.
0: Than,
1: yeah.
0: You know, to,
1: you're safer on the ground.
0: Okay.
1: Yeah. Thank you.
0: So be good. Take care. Love you, guys.
1: Love you too, Sister Paris. Thank you. Thank you so much.
0: Again, thanks for the birthday shout out to Jada.
1: Anytime.
0: And to all.
1: Yes, thank you. And you heard the birthday song I played for her also.
0: 21? Did you remember when you were 21?
1: Listen, Sister Paris, you're not paying attention at all. Kind of. I don't remember. Maybe, I don't know. Maybe I could, you know, maybe my mind could take me back there. Hello, I'm still 21, you know. I'm still 21, lady.
0: All right. Thank you.
1: Yes, indeed. What good?
0: I don't be surprised. I was just trying to googly.
1: Yes, and run away. Okay. Thank you so much, Sister Paris, for your contribution.
0: Just checking.
1: Yes, of
0: Bye.
1: Course, of course. Take care. Ta-ta. Happy Sabbath. Yes.
0: I'll be watching you.
1: Indeed.
0: That's great. Yes.
1: Yes,
0: right.
1: Ma'am.
0: Bye.
1: Thank you so much, Sister Paris Roberts. Blessings, and walk good. Thank you for your contribution. And yes, Jada, happy birthday, my darling. Continue to full joy your birthday. And of course, you'll be in church today. Yeah, to get an extra birthday blessings. Yeah. But we do know, amen, that there's not one broken vessel, amen, that God can't mend. Earth have no sorrow, amen, that heaven can't cure. Not one broken vessel.

0: back on you, amen. God will be your friend. Do we know that? So we need not to worry, amen.
1: Time and time again.
0: Good morning, Lady Audence Brown. The UK is in the building. Thank you for stepping by, my darling. We say welcome, welcome to my life. Thank you. Thank you, Miss Anna James Brown.

0: Point of Family, you are...
1: A blessed, blessed morning to you, my daughter.
0: Good morning.
1: Yes, shouting out Jada. Happy, happy, happy birthday to Jada. Hope she have a good day today, and belated to Tika, who celebrated yesterday.
0: Yes,
1: and I have a niece passed whose birthday would have been today. She's Cheryl Washington Kincho. She died in New York yesterday. What? It would have been her birthday.
0: So, she died yesterday?
1: Yesterday. Well, yes, Thursday. Yesterday is Saturday. She died on Thursday. Yesterday would have been her granddaughter's birthday. And today hers, so she was going down Carolina by her daughter. And she died, she took in on the bus.
0: Wow.
1: And must died on her way to the hospital.
0: Wow.
1: Yes, Cheryl Jones.
0: Condolence to the family.
1: I just want to say hello, morning greetings to each and everyone under the sound of my voice. I'm calling your names this morning. And advance to Mr. Pete Georges from the Past Students Association of the Antigua Pilgrim High School. We'll be celebrating tomorrow. Natalie Murray, Dr. Pastor. Oh, good pastor that passed, Natalie Murray, tomorrow is her birthday, advance to her. Pastor Watkins, Natalie Murray, tomorrow is her birthday, so advance to her. And also advance to Sylvana Gomes, she will be coming up on Monday, Life Day. So hope and pray they all have a lovely day when their birthday comes around. And a blessed morning to each and everyone. Under the sound of my voice, morning to my great nephew Harry, gone his dialysis. And to you and your loving husband, your get home safe.
0: Thank you.
1: So calling his name this morning. Dear. I don't have the energy.
0: I know.
1: Okay, daughter.
0: Yes. Take care. Walk good. Belated birthday, you Tika. All I want to be. God, Mommy Grace, I feel you.
2: The bride of Christ.
0: Wow.
2: Set apart in white.
0: As we know, to be absent from the body is to be present with the Lord. Amen.
2: I want to look.
0: God has better plan in store for her. Yeah. Condolence, Mommy Grace. Condolence. Oh, dear. What is life? And folks get up every day. Every day. I had a brother the other day at his job site. You just never know. You just never know. Most of all, Mommy Chris Ketch.

I do believe all of our listeners, yeah? All of our VIP, yeah? I know this is your wish, yeah? And if it is, put your hands in the air and said, I want to hear him say, well done, thou good and faithful servant, in whom I am well pleased, amen? Just as long as you're not cross up and tangled up in no darkness, amen? Remember, men can't judge you, amen? Only God. And as long as you know, you know, you know, amen? He would not punish you for nothing you haven't done, nothing you haven't known about, amen?

they got a eulogy thing going around on the internet, on the media. And I guess there was this lady. She's from some part of the Caribbean. I won't call the name. When compared, and I guess her children, she have like, what, I think it's 7 children, allegedly. But most of all, and I don't know what this mother did, but I guess all of them treat her unkind. Well, and so she had a best friend. And I guess the best friend told them that she wanted to read the eulogy. I want to look. And the eulogy has all the truth in it. Her children pull weapon on her, and one of them holds something to her throat, and then listen, the eulogy has it in all. They say that was the only funeral that there was the truth in the eulogy. Because you know, folks go and read the eulogy that wasn't the person. And most, you know, to make it look good. I want to hear him say. And a friend told the children that she wants to read the eulogy. I'm not sure if the mom told a friend to do that. I want to look. But could you imagine, none of them said to the lady, can we see what you will be reading? And sing praise. And so when the lady stood before the people in the church, she read and she read and she read what all the children did to the mom. Can you imagine that? Hear Jesus say, someone is your friend, your mom friend, and they say they're going to read the eulogy, and you don't tell them, let me see, come on, can I take a look here? And let me see, what are you going to read about my mom? I want to know, I've run. So I guess that's the truth. I guess none of them did take care of the mom. And they all sit in front of the church wearing pink. Mighty God of that. What's some of us going to tell the Lord? Eh? Well done. Most of all. Playing this one for you, Mommy Grace.

Ada, happy birthday, Queen. Belated birthday to you, grandsons, Miss Sonia. Good morning, Miss Admin. Good morning, Miss Althea Francis. Good morning, Sister Sally.

shop to say to you and your family, sir. And to all your listeners, Bishop Toussaint. Thank you, brother. Thank you. God bless you and your family. Walk good every time, manners and respect. Bishop Toussaint is awesome. He told all of his listeners, go over and listen to DJ Spice. Thank you, sir. Thank you. Salute. Salute, brother. It's filled with grief and pain. And I will invite everyone also to go listen to Bishop Toussaint in the morning. He's there, he'll help you. He's there, I think it's from 5 a.m. until. Yeah, from Monday to Friday. Bishop Toussaint. Keep up the good work you're doing, sir. Manners and respect from yours truly. And Mr. Harris and our family. We love you, sir.

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Do remember he rejoices, yeah? He rejoices when trouble is at your door.

Yes, but remember, you can listen to DJ Ben Wen every Sunday morning right here on Point FM. What time, DJ? DJ, what time? I don't know. I don't follow. Is it 11? DJ, shoot me a text.

0: Miami Jad. Thank you, sir. Thank you. Mr. Glenn and Mr. Joseph. Brother Banker, good morning, sir. Hey, Mr. Jeremiah. Yes, yes, Lord, I love you. Do you love him today? Yeah. Do you love him today? If you love him, tell him.
1: Ah, yes, God.
0: Talk it out. Say, Lord, I love you. I love you, Lord. Lady J, I don't forget you, my dear. Hold strong. I know you're going to stay with me until the end, yeah? So I got you.

upcoming song I'm gonna play for Lady Audience. 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Good morning, Mommy Quiz. 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I feel you.

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1: 1 Corinthians chapter 13. If I speak in tongues of men and of angels and have not love, I am a sounding brass or a clinging cymbal. If I have prophetic powers and understand all mysteries and all knowledge, and if I have all faith so as to remove mountains but have not love, I am nothing. If I give away all I have, and if I am delivered up to be burned but have not love, I gain nothing. You see, love is patient and kind. Love does not envy or boast. It is not arrogant or rude. It does not insist on its own way. Love is not irritable or resentful. 1 Corinthians chapter 13. If I speak in tongues of men and of angels and have not love, I am a sounding brass or a clinging cymbal. If I have prophetic powers and understand all mysteries and all knowledge, and if I have all faith so as to remove mountains but have not love, I am nothing. If I give away all I have, and if I am delivered up to be burned but have not love, I gain nothing. You see, love is patient and kind. Love does not envy or boast. It is not arrogant or rude. It does not insist on its own way. Love is not irritable or resentful. It does not rejoice at wrongdoings. But
2: I am hearing this. Amen. Love is not rude.
1: 1 Corinthians chapter 13. If I speak in tongues of men and of angels and have not love, I am a sounding brass or a clinging cymbal. If I have prophetic powers and understand all mysteries and all knowledge, and if I have all faith so as to remove mountains but have not love, I am...
2: So you think if we have love, we would have keep on tearing each other's down?
1: And if I am delivered...
2: Do we think if we had love, we would backstab each other?
1: Not love, I gain nothing.
2: Do we think if we have love, we would get up every day and fight against each other?
1: Envy or boast. It is not arrogant.
2: Where is the love?
1: It does not...
2: Where is the love?
1: Love is not irritable or resentful.
2: Where is... the love. Can we read it again? 1 Corinthians 13.
1: Corinthians chapter 13. If I speak in tongues of men and of angels and have not love, I am a sounding brass or a clinging cymbal.

0: It does not rejoice at wrongdoings, but it rejoices with the truth. Love bears all things, believes all things, hopes for all things, endures all things. Love never ends. It never fails. For as prophecies, they will pass away. As for tongues, they will cease. As for knowledge, it will pass away. For we know in part, and we prophesy in part. But when the perfect one is come, the partial will pass away. When I was a child, I spoke as a child. I thought like a child. I reasoned like a child. When I became a man, I gave up childish ways. For now I see in a mirror dimly, but then I will see face to face. Now I know in part, but then I shall know fully, even as I have been fully known. So now faith, hope, and love abideth. These three are the ones that will remain. These three are the ones that we can count on. These three were the ones that will take us to where God would have us to be. Faith, hope, and love, they will remain. But even out of the three, the greatest of these is love.
1: The word of the Lord, amen.

0: even if they could come up before you, you could see their heart. Don't you wish that also?
1: That's what they did. They told a whole lot of lies, but God saved me.
0: Especially when you fall in love with someone,
1: my intent.
0: You wish you could see the inside their heart, yeah, to know if it's real or if it's fake.
1: God,
0: we won't have all these problems. Some of us would have ran away. Hey, I told you, don't shoot the messenger. Accept the message, amen. I am accepting it, amen, because I'm talking to me too, yeah. I'm my first listener, amen.
1: My character,
0: I am real as it could be. I am my first listener. I'm not talking to you and I'm not talking to myself, because I told you I am not perfect. My name is not Sister Goodall. Listen, I got angry, I got upset, amen. But listen, I have the Lord with me and I have him in me, amen. And it teaches me to be more humble, amen. But sometimes, listen, thank you, Lord. Thank you, Lord. Thank you for your mercy and your grace that stood with me, amen.
1: That I wouldn't compromise.
0: And cause me not to get in trouble, amen. And cause me not to say the wrong things, amen. Sometimes my lips slip, guys. I do, I'm being honest. Listen, sometimes I just listen.

we're real over here, right? We're transparent, right? We don't make believe, no way. And I only push back on folks that push back at me, right? If you see me don't hail you, just know you did me wrong first. Trust me. I gave you my heart. And you step on it, yeah? I respected you. But you disrespected me to the highest standard. And so I'll leave you alone. Maybe I won't hate you. But I just won't hail you. And I could tell when you don't like me, yeah? You don't have to tell me. I could read you. Yeah. So if I push back at you, just know you did it to me first. And I'll stay in my lane, yeah? Because I love everybody. But sometimes folks just don't love you for whatever reason. That's their rights, yeah? I got it. But the Lord gave it to me.

0: to a South African listener, thank you. Good morning, Miss Gillen. Yeah. Val, Tracy. Yeah. Hi, Eric. Yeah. Mr. Harry Gillen. Yeah. Miss Sheena. Yeah. Hi, Miss Perlina, how are you? Yeah. Hi, Lady Queen, Miss Audience, how are you, my dear? Happy Saturday.
1: Praise God.
0: Good morning, Mr. and Mrs. Samurai, thank you.
2: One more time, everybody.
0: Thank you both.
2: It's all over this world. And say, God favors me.
0: God favors me. Yeah. And he favors all of our listeners. Yes, ma'am. Yes, sir. Lady J, you requested your song, Love Waiting. Until then.

Good morning, Miss Scotland, to you and your family. How are you doing, ma'am? Happy Saturday. Wakey, wakey, everyone. Time in the studio of Point FM. 25 minutes past 4 a.m. Saturday morning.

Thank you for your greetings. Thank you for spending time with us over here in Antigua and Barbuda, /268. The time in South Africa now is 10:30 a.m. Saturday. Thank you, Miss Eno. Thank you, ma'am. Love, love, we're good. Good morning, Miss Gillen.

Miss Outside. How are you doing, sir? Good morning, Mr. Popcorn. Happy Saturday to you guys. Time in the studio of Point FM. It's 25 minutes before 5 a.m. Saturday morning.

0: morning, Ponte Family.
1: Good morning, Ray, to me.
0: Good morning, Beverly Scott. How are you?
1: Morning, how you do?
0: I'm doing fine, and you?
1: Okay, just 22 minutes before 5 o'clock. You ain't seen them?
0: No, sir.
1: Well, God, okay. Now tell me the time.
0: You got 22 minutes.
1: 22 minutes to 5 o'clock. You said 25 minutes to 5 o'clock. What do you do? So I tell you.
0: No, I got 20. That. No.
1: Let me say happy advance birthday to Valerie Green White Wilkins. Valerie will celebrate her birthday tomorrow. Valerie, happy birthday when he comes around. He's coming from his good son, left Scott. Let me say good morning to Jingle Mayo, Jingling Kirby, David Kirby, Ron Kirby, Alan Wilkins, Kanga Butler, Austin Wilkins. Precisely, Duncan. Not with the pillage. Anyway, Sharon Lewis is Lakewood. And Sharon Hurst and Aaron Lewis. Ruthlin Daniel. And Ruthlin Hudson and Daniel still there now. Lindsay Stetson. Marilyn Bowers of Bed Palm. Born in Marilyn, 1950. Marilyn Bowers of Turkey. Also in Palm, the voice of the East Tower, Christian Donnie, India. Francis Bitter Tower.
0: Good morning, Mr. Winston. How are you?
2: Good morning.
0: Good morning, sir. How are you?
2: I'm here.
0: Oh, thank God for another day.
2: I'm sending the greetings to my daughter.
0: Yes, sir.
2: My children.
0: Uh-huh.
2: Keisha.
0: Yes, sir.
2: Keisha George. Nick and Nick George.
0: Yes, sir.
2: And Vince Van George Jr.
0: Yes, sir.
2: And Jason. Jason George.
0: Awesome.
2: From their father, Winston.
0: Amazing father, indeed. I'm sure they're happy to hear you.
2: Okay.
0: Bye-bye.
2: Thank you.
0: Take care, of course.
2: Right.
0: My pleasure. Well, good. Well, good manners. Thank you. Thank you so much. Yeah, that was Les Scott and his brother, Mr. Winston. Thank you both. Awesome brother you are, Brother Lescott. You're taking care of your brother. God will continue to bless you, all right? You both continue to keep the faith. Advance birthday to your niece, Brother Lescott.

0: Can I bring this one from the top for somebody today, man? Life is easy. When you're up on the mountain, amen.
1: On the mountain.
0: But things change, amen.
1: And you've got peace of mind.
0: I know things change for us here in Antigua and Barbuda.

0: 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But God will never leave us nor forsake us, amen.
1: For you never.
0: Yes, yes, yes. If it's not easy for you today,

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We happy to have you, ma'am.

0: you alive.
1: Good morning, Ivermaid.
0: Good morning, Miss Leslie. And how are you?
1: I'm pretty fine. I want to hear the song on the stage, guys.
0: Yes, ma'am.
1: I am going out to Hannah Gideon.
0: Yes.
1: Julie George. Auntie Charles. Officer of Duty. I said, sit in the restaurant, I'm staying in the hospital. It's also going out for my friend, Iman, and his family in New York, who is and family in Newfield, calling his family in Newfield, also Ayola, and her family in Newfield. Not forgetting my adopted son, the Honorable Dwayne George and family, Boland, the Honorable Rand Baltimore, and his family in Winnekill, and to all my radio friends, Glory Williams and family, in our state, Fulton and Jeffrey Joseph in our state, and all of my children and grandchildren, and I also want to hear a song. The old rugged clock.
0: Yes, ma'am.
1: And it's going out for all these people that I call, all my radio friends, both at the DKABS and the Point of Fame. It's also going out for you and your full lovely family.
0: Thank you.
1: And I want you to tell y'all, continue. Hold on to God and change your hand.
0: Amen.
1: And it's coming from Rutland, somewhere in Glanville.
0: Thank you so much, Miss.
1: You have a wonderful day. And stay drive home. If I don't call, I always love you.
0: Thank you, Miss Roslyn. Thank you for loving us.
1: Bye.
0: Alrighty, take care. Well, good. That's Miss Roslyn. Thank you so much, my dear. Thank you for calling. We appreciate your phone call. Thank you for heading us up. But it's down. Good morning to your home circle. Good morning, Miss Julie May and Miss Anthea. And the entire Gamville's town. How are you? How are you doing over there in the countryside? How about Willa Kids? All of you over there. Where is the other one for Mr. Francis?
2: He's the glorious.
0: Seatons, yeah? And all of you, you feel every town. Good morning, Point FM. You alive?
1: I will miss so to return.
0: No, don't be sorry.
1: How can I forget Fatted and his lovely wife? Fatted, sorry, it's not my intention. I love you always. Oh, bye.
0: Bye bye, Miss Laz. Tata. Thank you for calling. Good for him, Miss Laz. That is very good you forget him. Good morning, Mr. Fathead. Good morning.

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I'm your daughter, Julie Mason, calling for your help.

sister Julie lost her son. 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Ouch, it's not easy. It's not easy. I wanted to play Miss Vaseline Request, and then I'll go back to some more. My God, same thing with me. From the day I lost my son, have I never been the same again? Amen. Amen. Remember when I go to my physician, they gave me a pressure machine. My God. But God has kept me. And Miss Julie, I believe the same God will keep you, my sister. Keep trusting Him. Amen. That's why I don't listen to noise around me, amen. Lest I should leave. 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
1: And when my life,
0: keep holding on, my sister.
1: Is past,
0: do know giving up will never be an option for you.
1: Lord, I am.
0: And wherever you are right now, my sister. Continue to trust God. Amen. I'm going to play this one back from the top for Miss Vasquez and family. Miss Julie, Miss Vasquez, send this one to you.

0: Lady Audence, you love this one? 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Yeah. Listen, we could play the sister from now until the end. But I'll see. Hi, Miss Alfie, I got your request too, my darling. Good morning, Point of Fame, you alive?
1: Since I'm home.
0: Thank you, sir. Alrighty, what good, what good.
1: I'll see you tomorrow. Come back.
0: Yes, indeed. Alrighty, take care. Blessing. Yes, indeed. Tonight, God willing, hopefully, by the grace of God. Yeah, I love you guys just as you guys love us. Yeah.

0: hopefully by the grace of God, yeah? But I'll keep you guys posted, yeah?
1: Glory, right, right.
0: Oh, you love it, Miss Autumn. See, I bring it back just for you. Yeah, just for our UK, lady. Thank you, my dear. Of course, my pleasure. Yes, I will be exiting the doorway. Oh no, not today. Not today. Yeah, we got another hour. Thank God. It's 5 minutes before five. Hey, Brother Lescott, what's your time? I keep telling Brother Lescott the clocks mind their own business. He don't believe me. Brother Lescott, it's 5 minutes to five. What time you have, sir? Good morning, Mr. Winston.

a reason why I said that, right? And maybe I'm talking to me too. This song is for we to say before we go to the house of the Lord, so that we can forgive him. Lord Jesus, I know, yeah, I know, me too. It's hard, but we have to do it. Especially if we want to see God face, yeah? We have to forgive and move on, yeah? Like I say, you don't have to be my friend.

0: Good morning, Point of Family.
1: Good morning, my good friend, my bad. Don't bring no badness when you come here. Come punctual.
0: My bad.
1: Yes. Yes. A little thing is my bad. You pray things in my bad. Don't come in no badness. You come with faith. Come in faith.
0: No, that's how we say. That's how we say it in the States, Miss Maudlin.
1: What time are you leaving today?
0: 6 o'clock, God willing, another hour.

0: Brother and Gloria, good morning, Whitey. Good morning, Money. Good morning. The lady name. Queen, just call me name. The lady at the restaurant,
1: the restaurant?
0: No, Sylvester. He just said, he play one nice song, Queen, you know, and then.
1: Nice song.
0: Okay, probably Pastor Bloodman, Isis, Iota, Miss Pauline, and Miss Sally Altia, and Mr. Robert, Split Peter, and Devon, Kimber, and Storm, Norma West, Marvin Rose, Mr. Brown, and family, and to you, Mrs. Harris. And all my parental family, let's cut everybody that calls on our show. We give God thanks, and we have to love each other.
1: That's
0: we
1: right.
0: have to let go.
1: That's right.
0: If we don't love on earth, we cannot enter the kingdom of God.
1: Amen.
0: And play these two songs before you go. Down on my knees. They that wait upon the Lord. And roll call. Make your call, roll call for all my friends. In the morning fell down. Yesterday, Alva, I don't have to break my foot. And I fell on behind the window, you know, they have a phone.
1: Wow.
0: And somebody have to pass. Say, Satan, you're a life of a pit of hell.
1: Wow.
0: But by the temple of the Lord, once he's anointed, nothing can hold you back. Put your trust in the Lord.
1: My
0: it's the morning of the thing. God is good. God is good. God is good to me. How can I let him down? How can I let him down? How can I let him down? He's so good to me. He picked me up. He turned me around. He planted my feet on solid ground. How can I let him down? How can I let him down? He's so good to me. He saved my soul. He made me whole. Been so good to me, how can I let him down? How can I let him down? How can I let him down? He's so good to me. Mama Chris, good morning. How can I leave you out? How can I leave you, Mama Chris? And all my good friends, I love you. Love, Miss Rosen started. Crocker, good morning. It started out small, but by God, grace is rising.
1: Amen.
0: Be rising.
1: Amen.
0: Nobody can, no weapon form against you.
1: Amen.
0: Prosper.
1: Thank you. Thank you. Amen.
0: I surrender to you.
1: Oh.
0: I love him. He gives you the victory.
1: You.
0: Many people doubt you, but you'll not live without you.
1: Amen.
0: That is why I love him so. He's so real to me. What a mighty God we serve. What a mighty God we serve. Angels come before me. Heaven and earth adore me. What a mighty God we serve. Thank you all for praying for my mom. She's
1: Thank
0: doing
1: you.
0: Very well. You see, I don't come here for a very long
1: Thank
0: time.
1: God.
0: The family
1: Thank
0: prays
1: God.
0: Together.
1: Stays together.
0: Prays together.
1: Indeed.
0: More prayer, more power.
1: Yes, ma'am.
0: And this is always in my part because she doesn't have confidence because she... I man-made things, so it's just my bad. But this one is not bad. This is venture never busy.
1: Amen.
0: Always on the line.
1: Indeed.
0: It's a royal service, free for you and me. It's a royal service, free to one and all.
1: Amen.
0: We miss us to Jesus on his royal telephone. Elito to glory, oh, we're joy divine. I can feel the spirit moving down the line. Feel by God the Father for his love and all. We will talk to Jesus on his royal telephone. And that's for me, Mrs. Harris.
1: Amen.
0: Lady, mommy, lady, what little
1: can
0: tell you
1: Thank
0: what
1: you.
0: Is special for.
1: Thank
0: you know, my name, you just call. My name, you say, you're from Montserrat. My name, ma'am.
1: Montserrat?
0: Yes.
1: Oh, you
0: so
1: mean Miss Perlina?
0: Now, Perlina, I got another one. So just the one he loves song for you.
1: Love song?
0: He just big me up on the radio. He said, he's from Montserrat.
1: You mean Miss Altia?
0: Miss Altia.
1: Oh.
0: He kept, wait a minute. He just called me name, but he never just said, he's from Montserrat. I said, I love that song. He just said, he like roll call too. Oh my. He just called Princess something or other. You're calling, trust me, you're going to come and clarify. But to all my friends, good morning. Love you, Miss Sally. Good morning. And we have to love people.
1: Thank
0: people
1: you.
0: Don't love you, still love them.
1: That's fine.
0: So, you can't be good, be careful. Drive good.
1: Thank you, Miss Maudlin.
0: You tell everybody to walk, but some of them not walking.
1: Indeed. Walk good and drive good.
0: Every time you come on the road and hear your voice, you have little wrinkles.
1: Oh.
0: Smile and take them out. You
1: thank
0: just
1: you.
0: Exercise your face.
1: Thank you so much, Miss Harris.
0: Miss Harris, good morning. Oh. And you make sure to my Mrs. Harris said, I'm not my bad.
1: Yes.
0: We don't have no bad news here. We have faith in the Lord.
1: Indeed, indeed.
0: Remember sometimes you right now tell the corrupt God, what could you do? It's not your bad.
1: Indeed.
0: Is it corrupt that you face God?
1: Yes,
0: that God, that God could do.
1: Yes,
0: that is not your bad. It's more like bad. So
1: indeed.
0: When you come, just tell yourself, I'm coming. With the faith and with the Lord. These fingers do not touch my body.
1: Thank you.
0: So make sure that you look up all your regular customers. Sometimes the old one mechanic and the crocus. We can't even get in because if you overtake, but that one we're praying for.
1: Crocus
0: say, call him.
1: Thank
0: give
1: you.
0: A testimony.
1: Thank
0: and you can
1: so
0: see,
1: much.
0: You can contest to that.
1: Yes.
0: That you are testimonies.
1: Indeed.
0: That from the prayer together and bind us together. Make us one, Father.
1: Amen.
0: I thank you for making this morning my right mind. Thank you, Lord, for serving me. Thank you, Lord, for food on my table, shoes on my feet. Thank my beautiful day, Father. Me and Mrs. Harry lost our son. My son died at the age of 22. Oh, Father God, you know it best.
1: Yes.
0: Died in accident, but by God's grace, he's still here.
1: Yes.
0: And whether she is here or under, he's still our child.
1: By God's grace.
0: Sometimes to keep us focused, you have to call the name.
1: Yes.
0: Because what's my mom? My mom is nearly 80, and my mom don't bury my son at 22. I bury second one at 19.
1: Wow.
0: And this very thought,
1: wow,
0: there
1: yeah.
0: was a corridor,
1: yeah.
0: illness,
1: yes.
0: took the other one. But
1: wow.
0: because God's grace, because I miss somebody else, but because of God's grace, we wake up this morning, all right, mind?
1: Yes, ma'am.
0: Somebody
1: went
0: to sleep this morning and wake up.
1: Certainly.
0: Because we think that's the big, Mrs. Harris, the biggest bingo. Anybody raffle is going to sleep. You know that?
1: That's right.
0: Only God could wake us up.
1: That's
0: not
1: right.
0: The tablet, doctor said, put you up the nutty, because that's a time out.
1: That's
0: time
1: right.
0: is out.
1: That's right.
0: So, Rosie, good morning. So, love you all. And as we go, as we go every day, that's not, we go have to give Miss Ivor a whole day. Because, because, good morning.
1: Oh,
0: I love
1: girl.
0: You. Love. Bye-bye.
1: Goodbye. Take good care.
0: All
1: righty. Ta-ta. Thank you so much for calling, Miss Maudlin. And thank God your mom is doing much, much better. By the grace of God, yeah, he still specializes in healing. And you be careful, Miss Maudlin, when you're walking. And we love you, all right? Yeah. Antigua and Barbuda /268. We love you guys, darling. Thank you. I honestly want to give God thanks for all of you who supported me from day one when I came here.
2: Where it's dearest and best.
1: Thank you guys so much. We know you're still there. Yeah, even if you don't call, we know you're still listening. And we give God thanks for you guys, yeah? All of you. All of you who know that you support Team Harris when we're here. We give God thanks for all of you. And I will always, always say God blessed Mr. Prime Minister. Thank you, sir. Thank you. Thank you, sir. You could have said otherwise, but you didn't. I was listening to you, sir. Thank you. And I want to say thank you to Dr. Choi Allen. I know you two got a phone call and many more. And I was listening and you didn't say anything negative towards me at all. Thank you, sir.
3: Tell him what you want.
1: I appreciate that.
3: He says his line is...
1: I know Mr. Troy way back. Yeah, he used to be in another media.
3: All your need.
1: I'm sure folks don't remember that, right, brother?
3: He's passing by this moment.
1: But I've been following you guys many, many, many moons ago.
3: Go for me.
1: And thanks for the respect. Right, back at you guys, yeah?
3: You took me from the pimping. You took the gun out of my waist.
1: But I thank all of you.
3: I want to give on to you.
1: Mr. and Mrs. Samurai, Miss Claudette, Mr. The Fathead,
3: water.
1: Oh, Mr. and Mrs. Sylvester,
3: Chee.
1: Miss Althea Francis, Sister Paris, Miss Sonia, Mommy Chris, Mommy Isis, listen, Miss Perlina,
3: Last
1: God bless you guys. I don't want to get in trouble, but to each and every one of you, yeah?
3: I

0: Always her name is Candy.
1: Oh.
0: Candy. Always dig me up. Candy. And my, oh, could I go with my boyfriend Ben when, oh, that guy got a beautiful voice. I don't know why y'all keep putting a cappella. I don't have a cappella. Ben Wen, good morning, my good friend.
2: Oh, God,
0: so
2: bless
0: have
2: you.
0: A good day. And,
2: thank you.
0: And drive good. And when you go, you will ask God to keep you, drive you home safely. Because Satan, oh, their man heart is desperate.
2: Thank you.
0: Okay, my dear.
2: Thank
0: love you.
2: Love you too, Miss Morden. Thank you so much for your contribution. We always love and appreciate you, my dear. Thank you. Yeah. This requested song was by Miss Vaseline. Yeah. Miss Morden, you continue to pray, right? Pray as you know how to, my darling. Folks are different now, yeah? But God is good no matter what. Folks, tell them not to call me anymore, sir. Good morning, Point FM, you are live. I'm sorry, come again?
3: You still don't think.
2: Hmm?
3: So from a distance, my bed.
2: Oh, from a distance, my bed.
3: And you can say, until the one who said that.
2: Okay,
3: right?
2: Sure.
3: The one who said that, man.
2: Yeah, I know. I got
3: yeah,
2: you.
3: Just tell us good luck. So I get there.
2: Uh-huh.
3: We have a brother up here in Pegasus. And also for Rita, Mr. Taker over there in Cookster Center. Not Cookster, right? This is the same with Donnie. Donnie in Cookster Center here. We talk. Who's in it? This is the same with David Donnie in Cookster Center. Okay, that's it, hello.
2: Thank you. Thank you, Mr. Lescott. I got you.
3: Right.
2: Not to worry. Alrighty, take care. Thank you for calling. Yeah, thank you, Mr. Lescott. Good morning, Mr. Winston.

0: thing is to stay silent, yeah? Best thing is to stay silent, you know? So I'm glad how God made me, you know? I don't like confusion at all. I don't. That's not in my DNA. Not at all. I have a voice note on my phone that I could play. But I won't be messy. I won't be messy. God is good, amen. I take my blows, amen.
1: Yes, folks.
0: Because I know God will fight for me, amen.
1: Just tell him what you want.

0: just tell him what you want. He says his line is never too busy to hear your last cry.
1: Oh. Did I say thank you to Mr. Luther Lee? If I didn't, sir, my bad. I give God thanks for you and your wife and your family, sir. Because you too.
0: The street, it took me from the pimp.
1: God bless all of you. You, the Prime Minister, your family.
0: Good on to me.
1: And Mr. Harris.
0: Order. Oh, hallelujah.
1: It's because of you guys why I'm here today.
0: Still.
1: And I give God thanks for you guys, yeah?
0: Oh.

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1: Yes, a good morning to you and your family.
0: Thank you.
1: Yes, I would like to hear two songs if you're able to, God of Vengeance and Somebody Pray For Me. And it's going out to Sylvester and his wife, Patrick and his wife. It's going out to you and your husband and your children.
0: Thank you.
1: Good morning to John Robert Paris, to your mother Clara, to Gloria Williams. Don't want to forget anybody. Maybe pick me to my two sons, pick me from Khalil, my grandson Malachi. We're going into Sunrise, Prince of Prince, Mr. Mead, Annette James Brown, Mr. UK, Mrs. Texas. I'm getting in trouble.
0: I told you.
1: Thank you. And all my friends that's listening. Oh, Ali, nobody in Parham. How could I forget Althea Francis? And to Maudlin down there in Munster and her mom Elizabeth. And all my friends down there in Munster. Too numerous to mention. And it's coming from louder over here. And all things, everyone, have a blessed Saturday.
0: Thank you, Miss
1: Lala. Yes. Drive home to
0: thank you.
1: And
0: thank you, darling. Thank you.
1: You're most welcome.
0: You. Alrighty. Take care. We're good. Manners every time. Thank you. Thank you for calling. Good morning, Miss Mavis Bigley. Thank you for the chuckle, Miss Nala. You guys are the best, yeah? Truly, from our heart. Thank you guys so much, yeah? Mama Lies used to say there is more for you
2: Jesus on the main line
0: than those that are against you, amen?
2: Won't.
0: And we give God thanks for that.
2: Never too busy to hear your last cry.
0: Listen, I'm just going to be still and know that he's God, amen.
2: This moment.

0: what a song. That one has body. It's deep. All the old rugged cross is not the same. Yeah, but that one is special. That's why I always play that one. Miss Althea, your requested song, yeah?
1: Your Grace.
0: Hi, JD, Jada, happy birthday. Belated Utica. His grace and mercy brought you guys through. Wow, flood warning. Yes, flood warning for our New Yorkers. You guys be careful.
1: Because of you.
0: Please be safe, yeah?

Killen. Right after this one, I'm going to play another one for Miss Althea. And then I'll play your song, Miss Killen. Please bear with me, guys. Oh, dear. Can you imagine? It's 21 minutes past 5 already. Where did the time go? Time waits for no man. Do we realize everything that happens around us? It doesn't stop the time.

0: also want to say thank you to Miss Margaret Rose and Brother Crocus. Yeah, thank you guys. Good morning, Point FM. You are live.
1: How could I be so naughty? I forget to say good morning to Miss Christine Henry down there in the pine, also to Jay Guerrero over here in All Saints. And a happy birthday to Princess Jada, celebrating her birthday today. Girl, pop your cake and celebrate. Let down your hair, have fun, overdue. Girlfriend, take it to the edge. Please don't fall over. Okay. And send me a little peeny piece of cake by FedEx, okay? And it's every Ronaldo with her little thing.
0: Duly noted. Yeah.
1: Bye.
0: Thank you so much for the birthday shout out for Jada. Yes, 21. Happy 21st birthday, Jada. Thank you.

0: voilà.
1: When a short service, they go take cut. But when you're long, you know, I say no cut. So, you know, stop there, keep my pocket and say, I give my little piece, I give my little piece. Me jealous, me jealous.
0: Oh, dear.
1: When I'm 4 o'clock, they accept what I take one line, but you call 6 o'clock, you know.
0: Okay, I'll try my best.
1: Love
0: yeah, I love you too, Miss Woman. Thank you.
1: Give me one line, I'll give one line.
0: Okay.
1: Everybody, pull you down.
0: Okay, thank you.
1: Miss Molly, gotta cut, all right.
0: Thank you. Thank you, Miss Molly. Thank you. Yes, ma'am. All righty, take care. All righty, walk good. That's Miss Molly.

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Thank you, Jesus. 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

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Yeah, I stretch my hands today. Good morning, Miss Gillen. This is your requested song. His grace is sufficient. Let me try my best to see what I could do for my folks, yeah? I got two for Miss Nala Nicholas. I think Miss Madeline, she requested two. I hope I don't get in trouble. Oh dear, you guys, don't come for me. Yeah? You guys forgive me, but if, yes. But I'm going to try my best, yeah. Because I'm here to deliver, amen.

0: the Lord to your rescue will raise.
1: Come in, Point of Fame, are you alive?
2: Okay, saying good morning to you.
1: Good morning, YB. How are you?
2: I'm not bad, you know.
1: Thank God. Thank God.
2: I was trying to call, but, you know, lines hook up. So
1: my
2: I'm
1: bad.
2: Happy for that.
1: My bad.
2: You know, so I'm happy that I'm able to hear your voice this morning.
1: Thank you.
2: I've been listening, however.
1: Oh, you've been there.
2: Good morning to all of the listeners and the added persons who normally call in, Miss Maudlin and Julia and everybody who makes Miss Perry.
1: Thank you.
2: Robert.
1: Thank you.
2: And all of the others. I just want to say pleasant good morning to each and everyone. And while I'm here, I just say good morning to a godson of mine, Piano, Charles of the Cider Garden. He's celebrating his birthday today.
1: Oh, happy birthday.
2: Wish for him the very best. And to let him know I love him, it's coming from his mommy and daddy, Sherry Dean, and his dad, Mr. Charles, everybody, his grandma. We just want him to have a wonderful day today. His sisters also, and brothers, want him to have a wonderful day today. And to Mr. Paris, good morning. Resting all is well.
1: Thank you.
2: Modeling, I heard her tracking you up.
1: Yes. Yes.
2: As always, wire.
1: Indeed.
2: One such marvelous. Indeed, very happy to have you, DJ Spice and DJ Knight.
1: Thank you.
2: Coming to us.
1: Thank you guys so much.
2: All the time.
1: I appreciate
2: love
1: it.
2: You both.
1: Thank you. Love you guys too.
2: Drive good.
1: Thank you.
2: Walk good.
1: Indeed.
2: Stay good.
1: Indeed. Okay. Thank you.
2: Love you too,
1: darling. Thank you so much
2: bye-bye.
1: For calling. Already. Take care.
2: Bye bye.
1: Bye bye. Well, good. Ta-ta. Oops, my bad. My finger was a little bit too quick, YB. Happy birthday to your godson. Yes, indeed. And may he live to see and celebrate many, many more birthdays by the grace of God. Yeah, from Godmother. Yeah, who thinks the world of you like she should. And from your mom and your pops and all of us. We want to wish you all of God's blessings with many more birthdays to come. Yeah. Thank you.

0: your life.
1: A blessed and peaceful morning to you, Mr. Harris.
0: Good morning,
1: Mr. Harris, and your family. I'm listening now. I'm not a constant listener. I am a real listener.
0: Thank you.
1: I'm listening attentively.
0: Thank
1: I want
0: you.
1: To say happy birthday to you, to Mrs. Toon Paris Roberts, granddaughter. I wish you all the best on her birthday, along with others. I heard more. Did I heard Miss Rose Paulina? A blessed good morning to you, Sister Sally. I saw you yesterday, present good morning. And to Alot, Alot, all out on me. Alot, a blessed good morning to you when I saw you yesterday morning. To each and everyone, have a blessed and peaceful morning.
0: Thank you.
1: And to Miss Maudlin, mother, a blessed good morning to her, along with her mother, along with her daughter. And I want to say to you, Mrs. Harry, and Mr. Calvin, Mr. Barry, God bless you all.
0: Thank
1: and
0: you.
1: I'm wishing you all a blessed morning and a safe journey going home.
0: Thank you.
1: And be watchful,
0: yes,
1: and be careful. And last but not least, I want you all to know that how much I love you all. I appreciate you all.
0: Thank
1: I will continue to pray for you all and your family.
0: Thank
1: and
0: you.
1: I will continue to pray for each and everyone that is in tune listening to you all, okay?
0: Thank you so much, Miss Alvia.
1: Blessing about to eat, yes. Blessing about to eat and everyone. And I love each and everyone, okay? Because
0: thank you.
1: God's word said, oh, no man anything but to love one another.
0: Amen.
1: And to love one another from within us. Coming out
0: indeed.
1: Of our mouth. We're not wanting to know lip service.
0: That's
1: no
0: why.
1: Talking.
0: That's why. It's right? An action word.
1: The action, love.
0: Yeah, it's an
1: action word. So appreciate love to each
0: indeed.
1: And everyone. Appreciate each and everyone. Say good things about each and everyone,
0: that's
1: okay?
0: Why. That's why.
1: Yes, blessings to everyone.
0: Thank
1: bye-bye.
0: Bye-bye. Thank
1: and
0: you
1: thanks
0: so
1: for playing those. Thanks for those two lovely selections.
0: My
1: I was
0: pleasure.
1: Holding up my hand towards heaven,
0: amen,
1: okay?
0: Amen.
1: Okay,
0: my pleasure. Alrighty, take care. Walk good.
1: Okay, bye.
0: Walk good, Miss Althea. Thank you. We love and appreciate you guys also. Yeah, this one was requested by Miss Maudlin. Miss Maudlin. I don't want you to come for me.

0: Someone else is here. Let's take this one quickly so we could get to shoot and go. Good morning, Bones FM. You are live.
1: Hi, good morning again. Hi, everyone.
0: Hi, darling.
1: Let me say happy birthday. It's going out to what I'm celebrating their birthdays today. I want to wish them all the best. God bless them. Long night to come. All who are celebrating anniversary, happy anniversary. Give me the greeting. It's going out. Who are mourning the loss of a loved one? So, Prime Minister and family president, good morning. The Attorney General and his family president, good morning. The Governor General and his lovely wife, president, good morning. To all the government senators and all the government ministers and their family, president, good morning. We said everyone have a wonderful start today. And I remain.
0: Yes, ma'am.
1: Ciao.
0: Thank you. Ciao. Ta-ta. Bye. Catch you later, Miss Vaz. Alrighty. Thank you so much for coming in. Just want to say thank you to all of you. Who graces YB, Raslyn, Sister Paris Roberts, Mr. Outside, Mr. Dorian, Brother Cocos, Miss Maudley, the Lord, Lady J, Miss Malda, Brother Lesko, Miss Gillen, Eno over there in Africa, thank you, ma'am. Miss Annette James Brown, Mommy Chris, Lady Queen Audence up there in the UK. Thank you, guys.

Yes, indeed. It was on my knees that I found the Lord. Yes. Oh, dear. I am in trouble. I am in trouble. Oh, yeah. Yeah, I think I'm in trouble. Okay. Yeah, let's do something quick and then I'll go back over here. Let's give Miss Rosalind some more of her song. Yeah, just a little bit, Miss Raz, just until I get there. I wasn't paying attention. I don't listen to Ginger.

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Yeah, we don't have time, as I would have played in the entirety. Miss Morland, this is your second song, my dear.

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0: to remember how we make ways. Yeah.
1: Lord, how to wait.
0: Thank you, Lord. Teach us how to wait. Yeah. Patience is virtue. Hi, Miss Alda. This is your first request.
2: Are you ready to proclaim the victory that Jesus has given you?
0: God of vengeance.

Yes, yes, yes, yes. God of vengeance. He won my battle for me. Thank you, Lord. Yes, yes, yes. I can't do entirety. Miss Nada, not to worry. Tonight, God willing, I'll do it over again, yeah? And if this is your second song, Miss Nada, not entirety.

0: Zion. 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
1: Hallelujah.
0: Zion. Everybody, thank you guys so much for showing up and show off today on the live, and all the callers, all the silent ones. We say thank you, thank you, thank you. We give God thanks for all of you. Come tonight, God willing, hopefully by the grace of God, we should be here to do it over for you, you and you. Anything after 12 midnight until 6 o'clock tomorrow, God willing. Whole call indeed. Thank you, thank you to all of you. We give God thanks for you guys here. Love, love, manners, and respect every time. Walk good.
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0: In the Bible it says, you shall know the truth, and the truth shall make you free.
1: Let me tell you why you're here. You're here because you know something. What you know, you can't explain. But you feel it. You felt it your entire life. That there's something wrong with the world. You don't know what it is, but it's there. Like a splinter in your mind, driving you mad. Do you want to know what it is? It is all around us, even now, in this very room. You can see it when you look out your window, or when you turn on your television. You can feel it when you go to work, when you go to church, when you pay your tithes, when you pay your taxes. Blind from the truth.
2: What truth?
1: You have to see it for yourself. After this, there's no turning back. You take the blue pill, the story ends. You wake up in your bed and believe whatever you want to believe. Or you can take the red pill. Remember, all I'm offering you is the truth. Nothing more.
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0: which raised concerns about a possible link between MMR vaccine and autism, was later found to be seriously flawed, and the paper has been retracted by the journal that published it. A Danish study with over 500,000 children in 2002 provided strong evidence against any link between MMR vaccine and autism. For all these children, there was no link between the age at the time of vaccination, the time since vaccination, or the date of vaccination, and the development of autistic disorder.
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1: Myth: vaccine preventable diseases are almost eradicated in my country, so there's no reason to uphold an increased investment in immunization. 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
1: ACP Wagwan!
0: Yo, let me tell you this track, bad. I need you on the head!
1: Yeah? Well, say no more. I'm on my way.

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1: 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Many vials contain vaccines for more than one person. 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

0: it's just like that let go of like not having to be somebody that I don't want to be at that time.
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These are so pretty. I wonder what I'm gonna get for Valentine's Day, boy. 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

Mind. 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

0: 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No, the facts.
1: Myth. Vaccines cause autism. That is false. The fact is, there is no evidence of a link between measles, mumps, rubella, MMR vaccine, or any other vaccine, and autism or autistic disorders. A 1998 study which raised concerns about a possible link between MMR vaccine and autism was later found to be seriously flawed, and the paper has been retracted by the journal that published it. A Danish study with over 500,000 children in 2002 provided strong evidence against any link between MMR vaccine and autism. For all these children, there was no link between the age at the time of vaccination, the time since vaccination, or the date of vaccination, and the development of autistic disorder.
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